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1: All right, where are all my people that love going to concerts? Did you know that on September 20th, it's going down at Woodward Park? I'm talking about Party in the Park, baby. Wiz Khalifa's going to be in town. Betty Wap is going to be here. Quavo, Bow Wow, Soulja Boy, and Petey Pablo. It's going to be so lit. In just a few minutes here on 97.1, I'm going to tell you what you need to do to win tickets. All right? Hang tight.

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All right, if you want to win tickets to Party in the Park on September 20th at Woodward Park, you got to tap in tomorrow to the Greg and Dre Morning Show. Good luck.

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0: Dallas is on the line. Yeah. So go right now to our website, Q971.com, to enter to win. All right. Well, hey, thank you so much for tuning in to another day with your homegirl, Lexi, on the mic. Yo, I seriously appreciate you. Of course, I'm going to be back at it again mañana, same time.
1: Mark your calendar for the September 15th Central California Women's Conference featuring two-time Olympic gold medalist and FIFA World Cup champion Mia Hamm as this year's keynote speaker. 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
2: 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It's fourth and goal. And whoa, wait a minute. Two old guys just jumped into the huddle.
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2: I wrote something on Facebook the other day about women, and my mother came and chastised me like, you don't disrespect women, take down. And I'm not going to disrespect my mama because I'm scared of her. I went to a different page and came back as a different person. And I was like, listen here, you need to mind your business. Just leave it like that, so I logged back out and came back on myself, right? It was like, hey, you ain't gonna be talking to my mama like that. So then my wife came on there, because I didn't know she was even watching. She like, that's my mother-in-law, you creep. So I've been wanting to say something to my wife for a long time.
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2: 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It's fourth and goal. And whoa, wait a minute. 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
9: I wrote something on Facebook the other day about women, and my mother came and chastised me like, you don't disrespect women, take down. And I'm not going to disrespect my mama because I'm scared of her. I went to a different page and came back as a different person. And I was like, listen here, you need to mind your business. I didn't want to just leave it like that, so I logged back out and came back on myself, right? It was like, hey, you ain't going to be talking to my mama like that. So then my wife came on there, because I didn't know she was even watching. She like, that's my mother-in-law, you creep. So I've been wanting to say something to my wife for a long time.
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297.1 DJ Herb, it is your night show. A lot of big shows going on in the 559, especially the Taco Truck Throwdown 15. You want to get some tickets? Details on the way. Here's Ariana Grande.

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10: 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It was like, hey, you ain't going to be talking to my mama like that. So then my wife came on there, because I didn't know she was even watching. She like, that's my mother-in-law, you creep. So I've been wanting to say something to my wife for a long time.
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0: 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Here's Kendrick Lamar.
1: I am reincarnated. I was stargazing. Life goes on, honey.

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1: 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Three headliners: Alex OB, Robert Zepeda, and the Bay Area's finest, Mario Hodge.
2: I wrote something on Facebook the other day about women, and my mother came and chastised me like, "You don't disrespect women, take down." And I'm not going to disrespect my mama because I'm scared of her. I went to a different page and came back as a different person. And I was like, "Listen here, you need to mind your business." Just leave it like that, so I logged back out and came back on myself, right? It was like, "Hey, you ain't gonna be talking to my mama like that." So then my wife came on there, because I didn't know she was even watching. She like, "That's my mother-in-law, you creep." So I've been wanting to say something to my wife for a long time.
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6: I wrote something on Facebook the other day about women, and my mother came and chastised me like, you don't disrespect women, take down. And I'm not going to disrespect my mama because I'm scared of her. I went to a different page and came back as a different person. And I was like, listen here, you need to mind your business. I didn't want to just leave it like that, so I logged back out and came back on myself, right? It was like, hey, you ain't gonna be talking to my mama like that. So then my wife came on there, because I didn't know she was even watching. She like, that's my mother-in-law, you creep. So I've been wanting to say something to my wife for a long time.
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0: You have cash lying around in those empty plastic bottles and cans? Bring them into Skies and they'll give you cash on the spot. Skies also takes in all sorts of scrap metal, so if it's sitting around, turn that pile into cash right now. On Maple, between Olive and Belmont, Skies Recycling, where they settle for the metal. Skies.
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4: I'm going to do this just a little bit so we hide this.
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3: It makes me, well, I don't have a lot of friends and I always forget stuff.
6: Rylan is really this magical kid since the day he was born. Made people's hearts, you know, get bigger and burst. It was right after the pandemic, and I call it falling off a cliff. My son was not who he was 3 days ago. So a lot of OCD, you know, rocking back and forth. From the day our world changed, it took almost 4 years to find out that Rylan actually had Lyme disease. Rylan's resilience is what keeps me strong. He didn't deserve it. No child deserves it. You just have to pursue and pursue and keep pushing and pushing and find the right specialists and never, ever, ever give up on your child.
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0: 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And whoa, wait a minute. Two old guys just jumped into the huddle.
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0: 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It's fourth and goal. And whoa, wait a minute. 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
10: I wrote something on Facebook the other day about women, and my mother came and chastised me like, you don't disrespect women, take down. 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I went to a different page and came back as a different person. And I was like, listen here, you need to mind your business. I just leave it like that, so I logged back out and came back on myself, right? It was like, hey, you ain't gonna be talking to my mama like that. So then my wife came on there, because I didn't know she was even watching. She like, that's my mother-in-law, you creep. So I've been wanting to say something to my wife for a long time.
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0: Let's go. Greg and Dre, Morning Show Q97.1. Good morning, everybody. Welcome to a brand new day. Man, let me start with yesterday, though. Didn't that feel great yesterday? What was that, like 85, 84? Man, that felt good. It was just a breath of fresh air after a long summer, June, July, August. And for it to hit just like 84 degrees yesterday, man, I was walking around. I took an evening walk with my daughter, something I like to do a lot. And it was like, man, this weather is perfect right here. Wasn't even hot. Got the windows open last night. Cool air breathing through the house. It was nice. Man, yesterday was nice. Hopefully that's a foreshadowing of things to come here as we have reached September. And traditionally the weather does change. Oftentimes that happens after Labor Day weekend. But hey, I'll take it early. Man, it was a beautiful day yesterday. Hope you enjoyed it like I did. Windows open, walking around. Yeah, that was definitely good times. Not my Greg and Dre thought of the day today, though. No, that's something different. And it's something I started doing here within recent history. And that is handwriting letters. Handwriting letters. And it seems like in a day and age of, you know, text messaging and, you know, printing things up, that handwritten letters are almost like a thing of the past. But I decided recently I was going to write a letter to my wife every day. And that's what I do. So when my wife and I have differing schedules, so when she gets home from work, on the counter every day is a letter from me. I do a one-page letter to her, and I talk about feelings, how I feel about her. These are all positive vibes, by the way. And from just a slightly different perspective of what might have been going on or what the future holds, and I leave that for her. So when she comes home from work, I'm already in bed, she comes home to a handwritten letter from me, and I think she's really, really appreciating that. So that's something I want to continue, that I started, and she even told me, I want to keep all these. I said, wow, all right, I'm definitely onto something here. The other thing I did was, it was my mother-in-law's birthday recently, and I said, you know what, I'm going to write her a handwritten letter. And because there's things I got to say to her, including thanking her, and my father-in-law, who was included in the letter as well, but it was my mother-in-law's birthday for giving me their daughter's hand in marriage. And there was a lot I had to say to her, so I hand wrote it. That one was a bit of a challenge, so I must admit there was an extra step there because she speaks and reads only in Spanish, not English. So I did write it in English, and I needed help translating that. But then, boom, with my own hand, I wrote that down and handed it to her. And when she got it and read it, she was touched by it. So, hey, just a thought out there. I don't know how many often you guys writing a handwritten letter. The people in my life that I'm doing it for have really appreciated it. So it's something that I want to continue to do in a day of DMs and text messaging. So just my thought for today. All right, let's get into everything you need to know this morning. And we will start with Tiger Woods. His license has been suspended for not one, not two, not three, not four, 5 years after pleading guilty to DUI. Yeah, Tiger Woods has pled guilty to reckless driving and refusal to submit a lawful test. The golfer will have his driver's license suspended for 5 years and will have to pay a $1,000 fine. Well, he's got that. Now, the judge warned Tiger that if he drove on his suspended license, he could go back to jail. Wow. So there you have it, ladies and gents. I think, you know what? I believe that's accurate because we know Tiger Woods has a problem. And this is not the first time there's been an issue with Tiger Woods driving. This has happened multiple times. And if he's not going to kind of take the keys out of his own hands, sometimes someone has to come in and take them from you. So 5 years, driver suspended. Now, this is the crazy part about it. He's had all the money in the world to go hire somebody. I've said it before on the air, and I'll say it again. If I came in and just this ton of money, oh my God, I got a ton of money, Tiger Woods type money. Like the first thing I would do, I would just hire like a driver slash bodyguard full time. I'm not driving anywhere. And, you know, I've got someone there if any protection is needed. That they would be the first thing I'd add to my payroll. And, I mean, if I don't drink or I don't pop pills or whatever he was doing, but, you know, if I was, I don't, then, you know, you're not even driving. You know, you're sitting in the back seat doing whatever you do. And, yeah, so I don't know. I just don't know about big stars and they have some issues with substances and they're still driving around. It just... For me, it just doesn't make sense. I don't have any substances, and I wouldn't be driving around no more. Yeah, but Tiger Woods, now he's going to have to figure it out. All right, Diddy, back in the news. How's Diddy in the news? He's already incarcerated. Yeah, but maybe there'll be more charges coming. That is because the Clark County District Attorney, Steve Wolfson, said yesterday he has not completely closed the door on charging Diddy, but stressed there's currently not enough evidence to do so. He said, at this point, we don't believe we have enough evidence to charge anyone else with the death of Tupac Shakur. But like any other case, if we come into more information, more evidence, we can always consider filing additional charges. The comments come one day after a Vegas jury convicted Dwayne Keefe D. Davis of murder in connection with Tupac's 1996 drive-by shooting. Yeah, so now, during the trial, jurors heard recorded police interviews in which Davis claimed Diddy offered $1 million to kill Tupac and Suge Knight. Davis alleged Combs wanted to, quote, get rid of those dudes and had several conversations with him about killing them. Yeah. And if you saw 50 Cent's production of Diddy, all this is in there. So everything that came out in the KVD trial, you would have already seen if you watched 50 Cent, the documentary produced about Diddy. It was all in there. And all these recordings from KVD were being played in that documentary. So 50 Cent had gotten his hands on all this stuff. And through the words of KVD, he walked through everything. And that was one thing he clearly talked about in detail. Was Diddy had gone into a room full of gang members and said, hey, I got $1 million. Anyone who takes him out? Well, yeah, you saw what happened there. So we'll see. I don't know. Will anything ever come of this? I mean, if you watch that documentary, you'd be like, even if you never thought Diddy had any role in it, you would start going, whoa, there is a real dark side to Diddy, which we all figured out in the long run, right? Took us a while, but all the details started coming out, and Diddy also, for good reason, incarcerated behind bars as we speak right now. All right, Lionel Richie, remember yesterday we talked about him in the hospital for dehydration? It is not true. It's not true, and I questioned it at the time. But he's in intensive care because doctors are checking his heart. Sources familiar with the situation say Lionel is undergoing testing for cardiac-related issues. Yeah, he's expected, though, to finally be released today. Yeah, he checked himself in the hospital after a performance on Saturday night. And I had said that yesterday. It's just, we hear this all the time. It's just, you know, Dre and I laugh about it. You know, someone has an issue, and it's always, dehydration. We've heard that a million times, and frankly, I've been dehydrated, and it's not good, but you get an IV, and you perk back to life. You're not in the hospital for 4 days with dehydration. You know, they put an IV in you, and boom, you get some little sugar / salt water in your system, and you're good to go. So, yeah, this makes more sense. He's having problems with his heart, and when you are, and you're up at an older age, it's time, man, it is. It's time to take a break. It's time to shut it down. I mean, what really matters for your health and long-term longevity are your brain, your heart, your lungs. Those are basically the main three things that are keeping you going. And if one of those is compromised, definitely time to slow it down. So wish you the best, Lionel Richie. All right, that is everything you need to know this morning coming up. Greg.
1: What a game, folks. 2 seconds left. It's fourth and goal. And whoa, wait a minute. Two old guys just jumped into the huddle.
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0: Greg and Trey, Morning Show Q97.1. What's up, everybody? Time to win with our Greg and Trey question of the day. Today, two questions. That's all you got to answer. And then you'll be hooked up this morning. I got two. I got them both for you today. And the first one involves a birthday, as an actor is turning 62. Wow. Can't believe 62. You know, what stands out to me about this particular actor is a character he played. And the favorite character this person has played is what stands out to me. So I'm going to give you the name of that character, and you're going to tell me who the actor is that turned 62 years old today. And that character I enjoyed so much was named Neo. Neo. So maybe if you can think of the movie, you'll think of the actor on his 62nd birthday today. So that is my question for you. That will be a follow-up question as well. Let's get them both right. But Neo, yeah, my favorite character from this particular actor. 266-9797, that is the number for you.
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9: 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It's time for traffic.

0: plus issues on westbound 168 just east on Shields, and delays on Parkway Drive just north on Herndon. Plus, look out for collisions on Shields just east on Grantland. Also, in Visalia, look out for hazards on Spurs Road just north on the 198. Drive safe. I'm Karina, and that's your traffic.
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0: Greg and Dre, Morning Show Q97.1. It is time to make you a winner. Our Greg and Dre question of the day. All you got to do is answer two questions. I got them both for you. Get them both right, and then you'll get yourself hooked up this morning. So hopefully you're on the phone lines, and hopefully it is your chance to shine. What is your name?
1: Tommy Porterville.
0: One of my favorite actors, turning 62 years old today. I can't even believe it. In one of my favorite movies, this actor played a very iconic role. His name in the movie was Neo. So what is this actor's name?
1: That's Keanu Reeves.
0: The Matrix.
1: John Wick.
0: You a John Wick fan?
1: Yeah, that's pretty cool.
0: Believe it or not, I've never actually seen the John Wick movies.
1: No?
0: I mean, isn't that crazy?
1: Wow.
0: I do play Fortnite, and John Wick recently appeared with his dog on Fortnite, so I did get that character. Does that score me any points?
1: Yeah, I've seen it. My nephews play it. I've seen the character a couple times.
0: All right, we can relate then. You got one more question for the win, though. That would be this. Which of these is not a movie starring Keanu Reeves? Is it A, Bram Stoker's Dracula? Is it B, The Devil's Advocate? Is it C, The Replacements? Is it D, Bill and Ted's Excellent Adventure? Or is it E, Dre's Horny Quest?
1: A.
0: No, that is incorrect, my man. Yeah, Bram Stoker's Dracula. That's a great movie, man. You got to check that one out. Can't believe you haven't seen it.
1: I never seen that one.
0: No, but Dre's Horny Quest. Come on, bro. That ain't a real movie. I mean, it plays out on the radio. I'll tell you that much. But sorry, I couldn't get you hooked up, man.
1: All right, thank you. Appreciate that.
0: Yeah, I'd let Keanu Reeves play me in any movie they made about me. Mine would not be The Horny Quest, though. As a matter of fact, that sounds X-rated. Dre's Horny Quest. But then again, maybe, right there, Tommy likes that type of movie. And that's why he gave the answer he gave. I have no idea. I do know this, so coming up next, oh no, they didn't. People doing some wild stuff. We'll discuss in minutes the Greg and Dre morning.

0: Greg and Dre, Morning Show, Q97.1. It is time for the Oh No They Didn't segment of the program today. Always people doing something, acting a fool. But in this case, it's not people.
1: Really?
0: No.
1: Not this time.
0: Someone calls and says there's an intruder in my home.
1: Oh.
0: There's an intruder in my home. Yeah. Can you please get over here? 911. Someone's broken in. I hear them. They're in here. The police do arrive for the home break-in. And that's when they start going inside. They don't see anything on the bottom floor. And they, no, wait, we do hear something upstairs. And a strange sound's coming.
1: Oh,
0: as a
1: my.
0: Matter of fact, what is that noise? We don't quite understand. Guns drawn. Let's go up there. It is a growling bobcat.
1: Bobcat.
0: Oh,
1: nah.
0: Perched on top of the stairs.
1: Mm-mm.
0: Well, I wouldn't want to mess with a bobcat.
1: Oh, I'm not going up there.
0: No, I'm good. Yeah. Unbelievable.
1: What? How did it get there? How did it get inside? Did it open just the door, or did they leave the door open?
0: It climbed up a tree, and from the tree jumped into an open window.
1: Man, you got to close those windows.
0: Yeah, well, a bobcat can go up anything.
1: Damn.
0: It could walk up, you know, power poles.
1: Imagine if it was at night and it got you.
0: Yeah.
1: Ah,
0: I'm glad I didn't go up there. Like, wait, I know who's up here. I don't want to confront a bobcat.
1: Mm-hmm.
0: And especially if it's in, contained in a home, it's a little, like, it's not used to that.
1: Yeah, it doesn't know where it's at.
0: Right. It could just freak out.
1: Mm-hmm.
0: Yeah. But, yeah, they had to tranquilize the bobcat and take it back, you know, where it belongs, somewhere. Yeah.
1: Glad they took care of that.
0: Right. So, yeah, I don't know.
1: That's a little scary.
0: It is scary.
1: Imagine if he didn't call the cops.
0: Yeah, just went to investigate.
1: Yeah.
0: And who knows if the bobcat attacks you.
1: Mm.
0: Interesting. But not what I would have expected if there was something upstairs.
1: Right. I thought it was like maybe a rat, something small, a little critter.
0: Or a person. I mean, it could have been a person creeping around. Like,
1: exactly.
0: What if the floors are like creaky?
1: No, I'm not going up there at all.
0: Would you like to live in a place that had creaky floors like that?
1: Like an older man, place? I would just be scared the whole time.
0: It might mess with you. Start hearing
1: it
0: that.
1: Would.
0: This is all bad. All bad.
1: Sound good.
0: You know people that drive like the Hearst? You know they put dead bodies in the back of a Hearst?
1: Oh, man.
0: So it kind of looks like a long, they used to have a thing called the station wagon, but it's got like a raised thing. You've seen Hearst before.
1: Yeah.
0: Put the body in. You know, kind of a creepy look because you know what's in there.
1: You know
0: there's a casket.
1: What's back there? Yeah.
0: Yeah, but how about this? A Hearst driver actually went back and broke into the home of a dead man to rob it. So they went and picked up the body of the man who was dead. And like eyeballed the place like, ooh, got some cool stuff in here. And then went back 2 hours later and robbed the place.
1: What?
0: Robbed the dead man's home.
1: Really, man?
0: Yes.
1: How disrespectful
0: man.
1: Is that?
0: Hello?
1: Come on.
0: Hello? You went to pick up a body, bro.
1: Do your
0: a
1: job.
0: Body. Well, he did his job. He got the body.
1: But like, just leave it at that.
0: Yeah, thank you.
1: Come on.
0: Yeah.
1: People, what are we doing
0: Unbelievable.
1: Here?
0: Unbelievable. Yeah, they transported the body and then went back. I guess he had eyeballed a gun.
1: Whoa.
0: The deceased man had on display. And of all things, went back and stole the gun.
1: That's
0: all
1: what you're going to take?
0: Caught on surveillance video.
1: You're going to take like a painting or something more valuable? You're going to take a
0: gun? I don't know. I mean, I don't know. Some guns are valuable. Some guns are collector's items.
1: Right.
0: I don't know if it was that or he just was hard up that he needed a gun. I don't know what type of gun it was.
1: How disrespectful to the dead man.
0: Come on, man. The guy's dead. Can't we just have a little more respect than
1: exactly.
0: that?
1: Exactly.
0: That's exactly what I thought, Karina.
1: What if he was going to leave it to like a family member or something or donate it somewhere?
0: Yeah, I mean,
1: people.
0: Somebody's getting it.
1: Yeah.
0: I mean, you know, someone inherits what, you know, people get when they pass
1: exactly.
0: away. Maybe somebody had their eye on the gun. Or maybe they didn't. And you could have just gone back, hey, you know, I saw that. Who can I talk to and make him an offer?
1: There you go.
0: Let me make you an offer on that. Was that something that had emotional attachment for you?
1: Could have done
0: no,
1: that.
0: No, it wasn't. Well, okay. Well, how about we work on that then?
1: People don't really think these through,
0: Greg. Like, let me rub a couple nickels together for you.
1: Yeah.
0: Could have been that.
1: Didn't think about that.
0: No, did not. Did not think of that at all. All right, speaking of animals on the loose, we got another one. A loose cow holding up morning commute. Man.
1: You got to hate that.
0: You do traffic. I'm sure you've reported on a cow on the road before.
1: I don't think I've reported on a cow.
0: You've never seen cow on the road?
1: Not yet.
0: In a traffic report?
1: I've
0: Come on.
1: Nope. Maybe like a cat.
0: I've heard that. I've heard cow in the road on our reports. Maybe it's been a while.
1: Oh, yeah, it's been a while for that.
0: Maybe that was before your time as the traffic person, but I've heard that. Cow in the road.
1: Come on, man, move aside.
0: Yeah, a lot of it happens down here in Hanford. Cow in the road.
1: Oh, yeah, we got them cows out there. Yeah, it smells out there.
0: But we have, here we go then. It's been a while. Yeah, cow got loose. Held up drivers during the morning commute, something that was not reported on by Karina over here. Police said there was more than one, took an exit, ended up in a neighborhood where they continued to roam.
1: Oh, wow.
0: Yeah, they several officers were there, but they had to call in the experts. A citizen with a lasso to wrangle them up.
1: Yeah, you got to get them all together.
0: That's what
1: together.
0: You do. You got to wrangle them up. You got to throw the rope, get it around their neck.
1: Let's go back home, guys.
0: Yeah,
1: come
0: I was
1: on.
0: Actually... some friends of mine, they have a large property out in, just like east of Clovis.
1: Mm-hmm. Like in the outskirts.
0: Outskirts, yeah. Mm-hmm. And they got a large property. So they got a room. So they actually built two soccer fields on it.
1: What?
0: Which is amazing. And thank you. They gave me the opportunity to go out and play there.
1: That's so cool.
0: And they'd
1: cool.
0: have different games on different days. So, you know, if you were their friends, you could go out and play. Huh. So that was really awesome.
1: Yeah.
0: But I was driving out there. I mean, you're kind of out in the middle of nowhere to go out there. And one day I look and there was like, a little pen for livestock. And there was like an old guy on a horse throwing a lasso.
1: Oh, wow.
0: And there were like three youngsters like looked like learning how to throw the lasso.
1: They got to learn young.
0: Yeah. I was like, wow, I've never seen that.
1: Huh.
0: So, he was up there like... whipping it around.
1: That's
0: and I was like,
1: cool.
0: I kind of, there was like a stop sign. I kind of paused for a while, like, let me watch this for a minute.
1: I'm not, and
0: I'll be late to the soccer game. Yeah, and I saw him like lasso. And then, like, the three younger people were like looking at the technique.
1: Yeah, gotta see how they do it.
0: Lassoing is not dead.
1: No.
0: It's passing down to the next generation.
1: It's still here. It's alive.
0: It's alive and well. So out there in the country, just east of Clovis, the OG was up on his horse. Showing the next generation how to lasso.
1: Look, you were also learning how to do it, too, by looking at him.
0: I just stopped at that stop sign. I was like, I got to see this.
1: Yeah, check it out.
0: I'm not moving until I see this thing get around a livestock's neck, and there it went.
1: Did he get it?
0: Yo, he got it. Heck yeah, he got it.
1: That's how you do it.
0: I almost stopped right there and said, let me get a lesson, lasso.
1: Got to get one, too.
0: Yeah, it's alive and well. Lasso not going away anytime soon. All right, that is Oh No, They Didn't for this morning. Coming up, everything you need to know. Celebrity sports entertainment, and what massive celebrity just had their license revoked.
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0: Greg and Dre, Morning Show, Q97.1. It is time for Everything You Need to Know. We'll start with Tiger Woods. This morning, pled guilty to reckless driving and refusal to submit to a lawful test. The golfer, will now have his driver's license suspended for 5 years and pay a $1,000 fine. Well, he's got that chump change in his wallet. The judge also warned Tiger that if he drove on his suspended license, he could go back to jail. Ooh. 5 years. Now, Tiger Woods has a history of problems with drinking and driving. So this is something where I think this is necessary. Now, in this particular case, it wasn't drinking. It was some sort of prescription medication that was impairing his driving. But, yeah, something had to be done here. It seems like Tiger should have shut himself down a while ago. That's what I would have done. I've often said if I came into, like, a ton of money like Tiger, first thing I'd do is I'd hire a driver slash bodyguard. I'm never driving again. And, you know, anything comes up, I've got somebody by my side. They can do whatever needs to be done. I just don't understand why you'd still be driving at that point. I guess the case could be made, well, because you're doing some dirt you don't want other people to see. Well, yeah, but I mean, you know, you hire somebody like that, confidentiality agreement, that kind of thing, they sign something. Yeah, I just don't know. I don't know, but well, there you go, Tiger. You're going to have to take my advice now, as you will not be driving for the next 5 years. And I think at that point, you should just make it your new norm and never drive again. So we'll see how it all shakes out for Tiger Woods. 5 years, no driving. Here's another one, though. Former NFL quarterback, now CBS football analyst Tony Romo, had his driving privilege revoked for six months after he pled no contest to driving while intoxicated. Romo was pulled over for a traffic stop back on July 23rd. One of the arresting officers said they could smell alcohol in his breath and he didn't perform well in a sobriety test. Yeah, following his plea, a Milwaukee County court found him guilty and added several other conditions. He needs to have an ignition interlock device on all his vehicles. He needs to attend and complete an alcoholic assessment program and pay the $784 fine. Now, he's got that money, too. I don't understand this one either. Tony Romo has an outrageously huge contract to announce football games for CBS. I mean, they're paying him something like $10 million a year. I mean, something absurd. So to do anything to mess up that is crazy. Here's another guy. I don't understand. I just don't. When you got that much money, how you don't invest in a couple resources. I've talked to other people, like, first thing I do is hire, like, a personal chef. That wouldn't be me because I'm not a foodie. I can get by on cans of beans. So I don't, you know, I wouldn't need that. But the driver, and I don't even drink, nor do pills or anything. I don't do anything. I'd still just want the driver. And I'd use that time for my own needs in the backseat, kicking it. So, yeah, I don't understand that one. But we'll see. He remains on leave from CBS, and the football season's about to start. So we'll see if Tony Romo will be a part of the broadcast team over CBS or he will not. If he is not, he is, man, I'm telling you, he's losing out on a ton of money over something that was easily avoidable, like drinking and driving. What a mess that turned out to be. Okay, they may not be done pressing charges in Las Vegas. Clark County District Attorney Steve Wolfson said yesterday he has not completely closed the door on charging Diddy in the murder of Tupac, but stressed there currently isn't enough evidence to do so. He says, at this point, we don't believe we have the significant evidence to charge anyone else with the death of Tupac Shakur. But like any other case, if we come into more information, more evidence, we can always consider filing additional charges. Now, this comes one day after a Las Vegas jury convicted Dwayne Keefe D. Davis of murder in connection with Tupac Shakur's 1996 death. Yeah, so we'll have to wait and see on this. If you saw the documentary produced by 50 Cent, which was amazing, on Diddy, it was like four parts. The most amazing part was the Tupac Shakur death, which a lot of you might be thinking, didn't that have anything to do with that? Oh, well, think again. And if you went and listened to the testimony that Keefe D made, it was very damning on Diddy. As a matter of fact, in that testimony, which was then played back in court, he testified that Diddy had gone into a room full of gang members and said, hey, $1 million for having to take these guys out, referring to Tupac and Suge Knight. $1 million is what he said Diddy did. So who knows? But nothing in this trial that came out, because I had seen the Diddy documentary, again, produced by 50 Cent. It was, all this was in there. Everything Keefe D said and the testimony, Anyone who watched it, you know what I'm talking about. Like, this whole thing played out, and it was surreal to see it on that documentary. Like, I can't believe all this information's out there. But it was, and, well, enough for a jury to make a conviction. Did he ever drawn into this? I don't know. But obviously now we know there was a very, very dark side to Diddy. So would any of us really be completely surprised? Probably not. All right, follow-up. Lionel Richie, the legendary R&B singer, still in intensive care at a hospital in St. Louis. But doctors are now testing the 77-year-old music icon for cardiac-related issues. Now, you remember, the spokesperson said dehydration. I called shenanigans on that yesterday, as we've heard that so many times in Hollywood, even sports. What's the problem? Dehydration. Oh, okay, they're dehydrated. And that's usually never the case. Look, I've been dehydrated, and it's not good. Should not be. It can do some liver damage. You do not want to get dehydrated. But, I mean, that's IV. IV in there, you know? You get your IV with some sugar and salt water, and boom, you come back to life, and you're good. It's not you need to be in intensive care 4 or 5 days. That's why I was like, that doesn't make any sense. But you've got heart-related problems, 77 years old. As Dre suggested yesterday, maybe it's time for Lionel Richie to take a step back from touring. Maybe that time has now come for him. But we wish him the best. They do say he is expected out of intensive care today. But of course, they told us yesterday he was due out of intensive care yesterday. So hopefully it's a speedy recovery for him. All right, that is everything you need to know this morning. Coming up, we will lean on...
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2: Right in, Q971.com, always an option for all of you. And we've got someone who wrote in, and well, here we go. Needing help, says Greg and Dre, I'm a concerned sister looking for advice. My brother had a baby with his girlfriend. Hicks is excited to be a first-time father, and the family is happy for him. I do hate to say it, but I have a concern. My nephew looks nothing like my brother and has a completely different skin tone. The reality is my brother and his girlfriend have had difficulties and have broken up in the past. I've talked to my sister about this. She sees exactly what I see, but thinks we shouldn't say anything to our brother because he is happy. He is happy now. But my concern is that this could be a huge blow to him later if he is not the father. Should I stay out of this or say something?
3: Mm.
2: Concerned sister, I would say something. Because the rumor mill's talking. You know, I'm not a fan of the rumor mill's talking, but yet you're not going to the person that it matters the most to. Maybe if you hadn't said anything to anybody, maybe I would make a case for, okay, well then just stay out of it. You and your sister already chattering back and forth. How many other people are chattering about this? And no one's going to say anything. I don't like it. I don't like it. Once you start, quote, gossiping with other people, I believe the thing to do is go right to that individual who's very close to you, your brother, and let him know your concerns. I don't like talking to other people and not the, quote, source or the person that matters the most in this. So I think you should bring it up. Maybe he already knows. Maybe he's well aware of this and he'll just say, I'm well aware of this and it's no big deal to him. Maybe. Maybe he will be in denial. Maybe you will spark something to him that goes, that he hadn't seen before. I don't know what the outcome is going to be, but I would stop the rumor mill chatting around his back. Psst, hey. And I would just go right to him and tell him what you think. That's what I would do.
3: That's what you would do.
2: That's what I would do.
3: All right.
2: Concerned sister.
3: I've said it before and I'll say it again. Mind your damn business. Greg, don't you ever bring me gossip and rumor mill about me. Don't ever bring it to me. I give a damn. I give less than a damn about gossip and rumor mill. If I spent time on that, that's time away from the things that are actually important to me. I gotta now come in and appease you with your wide-eyed ass looking at me like, hey man, have you heard the rumors? Have you heard? No, I ain't got time for that. Now I gotta talk you off the cliff. And then I gotta deal with whatever images that now are in my head because someone has rumor mill and gossip. Bring me facts. Okay, bring me a dude that claims he's the father. Bring me that. If you ain't got that, I don't want to hear him. Because the baby has a different skin tone. My daughter is very light complected. It's two generations down that there's someone light complected in my family like my daughter. So, was I supposed to listen to any rumors or anything? Should I run out now because someone ran up with some information and get a DNA test? If I felt that way on my own, then I would do it. I don't need extra. Mind your damn business, sister.
2: Yeah, I don't know.
3: Mind your, you
2: unfortunately,
3: have no facts.
2: These things have been happening, and a little conversation with your brother just to protect him. He might not think it's any big deal.
3: Protect him from what?
2: You gossiping. I think you should just go right to him and lay your concerns because you're going to have this in the back of your mind for years. You should just talk about it to him now. Unfortunately, these things have been happening. What can I say? But let's take your phone calls. 266-9797. Should this be a concern of hers? Is this something she should address with her brother? Or as Dre says, mind your damn business.
3: Mind your damn business.
2: What do you think? Get on the phone lines. Help her out. 266-9797.
3: What would you do?
2: Concerned sister wants to know, yeah, what you would do in her shoes. So
3: overly concerned sister is what you should put on there.
2: Well, she loves her brother.
3: Okay.
2: She loves her brother. She's looking out for him. All right. What's the best way to do that?
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0: Show Q97.1. Good morning. Welcome to the show today. Looking for advice, someone that describes themselves as a concerned sister. Brother had his first child. He's excited about it. But she's made the observation. Look, the skin tone is nothing like my brother's. He doesn't look anything like my brother. I'm concerned. Basically, my brother's not the father. She says it's his girlfriend. They've had, you know, rocky relationship. They've had breakups in there. Talk to her sister about it. Sister sees the same thing she sees, but sister's opinion is, hey, our brother's happy, so just don't say anything. But she's like, yeah, but down the road, this could be a total crash and burn for him. And I'm thinking maybe I should say something. But she's writing into you guys to find out what your thoughts are. So what do you think this concerned sister should do?
1: Mind her damn business.
0: Say something to her brother or just let it go. 266-9797.
1: Show me some facts.
0: Your phone calls. What do you think, caller? Go ahead.
2: Man, I would say, man, that the kids, they could look like anything and be the father of the man, you know what I mean? So the kid can look like the great-great-great-grandpa, whole different color and all.
0: Hmm. Really?
1: Oh, yeah, really?
2: I've seen where the kid did not look like the father at all, and then that baby was the father, you know what I'm saying? The father was baby.
1: He was the father of the baby.
0: I would say I play the odds in life more often if, I mean, man, there's no traits that resemble. I would say, in my opinion, I don't have the stats in front of me, I would say more often than not, the father's not who we think it is.
1: There's no way.
2: Look like the mother. Or maybe the mother's father or the mother's mother, you know?
1: You say,
0: hey, anything's possible. I don't think that's probable.
1: You're saying most times that he's not the father because they don't look alike? That's incredible.
0: No, the skin tone's totally off. I think I would say most of the time that's true. I would. Because that's something that should be pretty close. I mean, there could be slight variation. But if we're talking radically different, I think that would be a concern. The other piece of the evidence here is, you know, they were having some breakups in there. It isn't like they're married. It isn't like they're engaged. It's a girlfriend,
2: maybe
0: boyfriend.
2: Maybe the sister should collect a little hair piece and submit that.
0: Well, she can't do that. I think she could, again, like I told her, I think she could just bring this concern to her brother and, you know, see what he has to say.
1: Why do you bring concerns to people who are concerned? That's what's concerning to me. Like, if I'm not concerned, why the hell are you bringing me your concern?
0: I hear you, Dre.
1: About my concern?
0: I hear you, Dre, but we could have a family member on drugs, and yeah, they're not concerned about their drug use, but it doesn't mean we don't talk to them about it, so I don't know if that logic...
1: Ridiculous analogy when it comes to this. Yeah, listen.
0: A lot of people aren't concerned about their life, but they have destructive behavior. There's issues in
1: their life. Where's the destructive behavior here? There's none.
0: I'm just
1: saying. This is a sister who needs to mind her own damn business and get some life. If she gets some life, she wouldn't be too worried about other people.
0: Well, it's not other people. It's her brother. Oh, but I hear you, caller. Maybe nothing to see here.
2: Thank you guys very much. I love you guys.
1: Thank you, man. Appreciate the love.
0: Appreciate your call this morning. Yeah, so I'm, yeah. I don't know. I think there's enough meat on the bone, as they say, that you should say something. Because I don't like just the, hey, talk. You know, bring that to the forefront. Just say something. That's where I'm at with it. The family shouldn't be like, hey, I don't know. You should just go talk to them.
1: It's one sister.
0: Where's your brother at, for God's sakes?
1: It's one sister. This is not the family. It's one sister bringing it to everyone's attention. And then basically, like the other sister told her, mind your damn business.
0: No,
1: what are you doing?
0: When she went to the other sister agreed with her assessment, just didn't want to say anything.
1: Her assessment.
0: Didn't disagree with the assessment of the child.
1: Yeah, of the assessment that the baby don't look like. Okay, yeah, the baby doesn't have the same complexion. That doesn't mean he's not the father. She's like, why do you want to go over there and like mess up my brother who's very happy and bring
0: I don't know that it's going to mess him up. Maybe he's already considered it. Maybe, you know, I mean, maybe he needs to consider it. I don't know. Sonia out of Fresno. Good morning.
1: Sonia.
3: Good morning. Good morning.
1: What do you think?
0: What do you think? Maybe you're a concerned sister. I don't know.
3: I have some relations to this. My grandkids are mixed, and my grandkids, they're totally light-complected. Doesn't have any dark skin, but their relatives are really dark skin. So, you know, I don't think that just because the skin color is not the same as the father's or the mother's doesn't mean that they need a DNA test.
1: Yeah, I mean, at the end of the day,
0: what would be a reason you should get a DNA test? Because we've got breakups here. We got babies that don't look like you. What would be the reason you would ever say to get a DNA test?
3: You know, I think the brother's happy. I'm with Greg on this. They should mind the dang business.
1: You with Dre.
3: With Dre, yes, with Dre. I'm sorry.
1: No worries.
3: I agree with Dre. They should mind their business. Just because the skin color doesn't, you know, look like father's or mother doesn't mean they should be a DNA test.
1: Yeah, my great-grandfather...
3: Because their features can change, you know, down the line it can change.
1: Okay. Yeah, it does. My great-grandfather could pass as white. He was so light-complected. And I'm a little darker. I'm Honey Cocoa, by the way. That's my skin tone. And my daughter's very light. She is taking on those characteristics and those traits of her great-grandfather.
0: Well, Sonia conveniently dodged my question. Again, what would be the reason you would advise someone to get a DNA test?
1: I can answer that.
0: I think there should be reasons, and these are one of them.
1: No, this is not one of them. One of the reasons, and the primary reason, should be timeline. If you know that you were in jail and it don't match, or you were...
0: I mean, these things happen. This is like... I don't want to say common, but what would be the reason you'd be concerned? Or do we just never say anything? And then years later, our brother's in a tragic fallout. I mean, honestly, something to consider. And all she's doing is saying something to him, is what I'm advising her to do. Lee from Visalia, what do you think?
1: What up, Lee?
4: I say if that old saying is mama's baby and daddy's maybe, always.
0: Daddy's maybe.
1: Yeah, that is the old saying. I had not heard that one.
0: Oh, wow.
1: But again, that was when they didn't really have DNA testing the way it is now. I mean, that thing's been around since, 100 years? So at the end of the day, what do you think? Should they test?
4: I think if there's really a concern, just play it on off. You know, hey, let's do a little thing just for fun and a DNA test. I mean, and if it comes out wrong, it comes out wrong. If it comes out right, leave it alone.
1: Who's going to do the test? Now, you say for fun. Now, I don't think it would be funny if one of my relatives tested my child against my wishes or behind my back.
4: Well, like those, genealogy things, like just to see your ethnicity, your background, just check it out. You know, you can play it on off, and if it's come out right.
1: Ancestry.com or something like that.
0: Yeah,
4: something like that.
0: Interestingly, my brother did that. And thanks for the phone call, Lee. And there was some discrepancies in what we had been told
1: on my father's side. Yeah, but not that your brother wasn't your brother.
0: No. Well, I've never done it. My brother did. I'm just saying there was discrepancies in what we were kind of told on my father's side. So it was like, wait a minute, Dad. I joked with my dad after that, which meant he wasn't exactly what he thought he was. Let's go Michael and Clovis up next. Michael, what do you think?
5: Yeah, she's got to tell him I had this. Same thing happened to me. I've been in this situation personally. Get a DNA test. She's got to tell him, yeah, mind your business. But man, it could be so bad or work out for you so good. You got to find out. It can be ugly, but man, you never know until you know. And I mean, about skin complexion, that had a big part to do with it. But I mean, obviously, you know, give it some time because. You know, I did hear it can change, hair color can change, this and that, but man, time went by and I was like, you know what? Did a DNA test, came back, wasn't mine, got a court ordered one, and that was that.
1: And that was that. But here's the deal. You decided to do it. No one made you do it. You saw
0: the situation. But did anyone in your
5: I mean, shoot, if I knew somebody knew it, is like much as I was, like I thought I was the only one tripping. So I wish somebody would have came forward and been like, hey, can we talk real quick? And then I'd have felt so much better. But yeah, I guess it was kind of solely my decision. But man, it would have been nice if somebody could have given me a little support through that decision, you know? So
1: well, yeah.
5: I got to go with Dre or Greg on this one. That's rare for me. But yeah, man, you got to get a DNA test.
1: Yeah, listen, I'm not far against support. I think the sister should be there to support him once he figures out that, okay, maybe I need to do something. And then she shouldn't be like, I knew it. I was I was going to say something. Don't just be there for supporting your brother and be like, okay, well, let's do this. What did you need from me? I think too often we get our own personal beliefs and thoughts and we interject it into other people. And it's like, we need to stay away from doing that. That has to be a decision. He might know it in his heart, but okay with it. He might be accepting of whatever fate it is. That's my child.
0: Maybe, but I think it's a worthy conversation. You don't have to tell him what to do. You don't have to tell him to get a DNA test. You don't have to tell him how he should proceed. You don't have to tell him you shouldn't be in that child's life. You don't have to tell him any of that. You could just tell him concerns. Like, hey, want to put this on the table. I will say this, though. Depending on how old the baby is, skin tones can change. So if this is like a brand newborn, that I think you throw that out the window. You got to wait a while the kid does develop, because those skin tones will change. Mm. I mean, oftentimes they might just come out looking red or something like that for a while. They got jaundice. They look yellow. You know, you just never know right away.
1: Yeah,
0: I don't know exactly how old the
1: baby is. I'm still waiting on you to get a little bit of color. We'll wait a little while longer.
0: All right. 266-9797. We want more of your phone calls. Concerned sister, should she bring to the attention of her brother she has concerns whether or not he's the father or not? Is that a yes or no from you?
1: Mm.
0: Call us up. 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

0: Q97.1, lean on the listeners. Someone describes themselves as a concerned sister writing in. Their brother has had their first baby with his girlfriend, and he's very happy about it. But she's made the observation here that the baby looks nothing like him, and the skin tone is completely off. She's talked about it with her sister, and the sister goes, yeah, I see it, but he's happy. I don't want to say anything to him. But she isn't sure about that. She's not sure she should just bring this concern to her brother. Hey, let me just know here. Let me know. This is just what I think. Or no, completely stay out of it. What do you think?
1: 266-9797
0: is the number. We got Jessica from Fresno up next. What do you think?
2: Hi, I'm actually with Dre on this. I think she should mind her business. Because either way, she's going to hurt her brother. Let's say they get a DNA test. The baby's not his. You hurt your brother. You get a DNA test. The baby is his. You hurt your brother. At the end, just leave him alone. Love your brother. I got a baby brother. He's 22 and married with 2 kids. I love his children. So just leave it alone. Love your nephew, your niece, whatever the baby is, and just be there for your brother. Don't open that can of worms. Mind your business.
0: I don't think you need to tell him to get a DNA test. I think you just he can do what he wants with it. If he doesn't care, he doesn't care. But you don't have to go, you need a DNA test. She can just tell him, hey man, I just want to tell you.
2: But then you're going to put that strain, that thought in his head. That ain't right.
0: Maybe it is already in his head. Maybe it isn't.
3: Let him either come to you to talk about if it's a pain in his head. Maybe it's something he's just come to grips with. He understands. And now he has to deal with the fact that everyone's talking behind his back and saying things. And now they're confronting him about it. It just puts pressure.
0: I don't think it's really a confrontation, but it's better to go to him than everyone's talking about his behind his back, which is what's going on right now.
3: I don't think everyone's talking. I think a couple people in the family and everyone else has accepted what it is. It's like whatever his fate is in his world, I'm going to accept until he tells me otherwise.
0: All right, Mark from Hanford, you're up next. Go ahead.
4: It all depends on the situation, man. It ain't no telling if she was pregnant before he got with her, but at the same time, that's something that you need to know. Yeah, you can go on an attachment to someone and have a kid with somebody and it not be yours, but for the sake of argument, because you don't know if you're meant to be with that person or not, but who's to say that months from now it ain't going to work out, and then she's hitting him for child support, and then years later something really happens or a medical issue comes up and they do end up finding out that he ain't the baby, and then like what, he invested all that time and for what, that time and money, and then
3: he's gonna do that anyway.
0: Exactly, caller. That's why I do believe she talks to him. There is a legit concern that down the road his world crashes.
4: That's real talk. Like, okay, and then most nowadays females don't even want to tell you nothing. Back in the day, man. And I'm not speaking like as if I'm some old-ass person. I'm 30 years old. But I know that the morals and common decency of people were more up to par than it is nowadays. These females are just as trifling as men are nowadays. Like, yeah, we're known to be cheaters and stuff, and then have another family on the side, but...
0: All right, caller. I appreciate your call today.
3: He's got a little passion.
0: A worst-case scenario that sometimes needs to be considered.
3: Again, you're injecting your... personal beliefs in something into someone who hasn't asked you for it.
0: Yeah, but I don't know. Sometimes that's the whole nature of lean on the listeners, right? Is that sometimes there are times to maybe intervene. In this case, it's a simple conversation, which I don't think is too tough.
3: The whole nature of lean on listeners is to give some advice. My advice is mind your damn business.
0: Okay, I just don't agree with that. But Stephanie from Fresno up next.
3: Steph, what do you think?
5: I just think that that's a really big accusation to make based off of a parent only.
0: Well, no, so there's a timeline here, right? This was a makeup, breakup relationship.
3: Yeah, but you have no facts. All you have is some innuendo and some thoughts that you might think and a different appearance that you don't agree with.
5: But if there hasn't been anything that came out, like, yet in their relationship that she's been seeing other people, even, like, when they split up, then I still think that's a really big accusation to make on her.
0: Would you ever advise your brother to look into something like that? What would it take?
5: Well, if they're on and off again anyways, I'd be like, why are you even back with her anyways? But I feel like my brother knows his relationship better than anyone else. So if you know, like, the timeline matches up for when you guys were together and you guys were messing around, then it's your baby. Like, I don't know.
3: Yeah, if someone...
5: And also, that's a really big accusation to make, you know, against a lady just because everyone assumes, like, oh, because they were split up, that's just probably seeing other people.
3: Or like, because of the skin color. You're like me. Like, if someone came and said, hey, man, I was messing around with her. Yeah, you know your brother's girl? Yeah, I was hitting that. And they told me, then I'd go to my brother and go, hey, man, I got this dude over here saying that the time you guys were not together, he was smashing. So I just want to let you know, bro. And on top of that, you need to look into that because your son kind of looked like homeboy. Now I got some facts. I got somebody coming to me. I'm not just going to go, oh, man, he don't look like you. Won't you get a DNA test? I'm not minding my business in that regard.
0: Stephanie, thanks for the phone call this
3: morning. Thank you, Steph.
0: We appreciate you chiming in.
5: Yeah.
0: Thank you. All right. 266-9797, the number to call. Your thoughts? Go ahead.
1: Well, I think it doesn't really matter because I went through a similar situation with my brother. We're Asian, and when his baby came out, it was, like, totally not Asian. But, like he said, it's his, and no matter what, it's his. So it doesn't really matter what he or I think. Because you, as a father, I think you know if the baby looks like you or not. Because your skin color, you're Asian, and the baby turns out Mexican. Totally, like, you can tell it's not yours, you know?
0: So you think maybe in his heart, the brother here already knows it's not his. And potentially he's just whatever. It doesn't matter to me.
3: And then
1: because my brother called him out on it. And then they kind of like, they don't talk to you anymore. Because to him, like you say, it doesn't matter what you guys say. I say it's mine, and it's mine.
3: Yeah, your brother interjected his own personal into your other brother's life situation, mm-hmm. which he had already made a decision on. And it caused a rift that they have yet to repair. People need to be there for people when they need you to be there.
0: No, but
3: outside,
0: if someone...
3: Outside of drugs and alcohol.
0: Let me interject here. Someone said, yeah, brother, I know, but I'm okay with it. Then that's when you go, hey, I'm totally okay with it too, man. I just thought I'd bring it up, make sure you weren't duped and hoodwinked. That's all. But no, man, I'm going to go for it. Love this child. But you know, I think there's one more concern, though, that you need to put on the table. Hey, if the real biological father does come back at some point, you know, that's going to throw a monkey wrench in everything. You just have to be prepared for that. I mean, I think that needs to be put on the table.
3: Well, it needs to be on the table by him and his mother, the mother of the child.
0: Well, I don't think mom's being honest with you. Well, I think in most cases, they're not honest with you. This is something you got to figure out on your own.
3: Well, yeah, on your own. Exactly.
0: Well, but hopefully your support system, right?
3: Nah, you got a support family system that comes to you when you need support.
0: You shouldn't be on an island.
3: He's happy.
0: Let's go Marissa in Fresno up next. Go ahead, Marissa.
6: Hi. So I actually have family members who are in the same situation. And so he is like 40 years old. He's never had any kids. And he now has a baby. And his sister and his mom did bring it up to him. They, you know, they brought up their concerns, you know, maybe you should do a DNA test. And he wasn't upset at all. He took it in like, you know, thank you guys for giving me your guys' point of view. He was like, but I don't want a DNA test. I'm going to take on this responsibility.
0: Yeah, and I think that could be the outcome here. I don't think it has to be a fight. I think it could go just like you said it could go. Hey, brother, I'm just giving you a concern. And if brother says, hey, I'm not concerned either way, then you go, hey, I love you. I'm going to love my nephew. It's all good.
3: Was your family member troubled? Did they seem like a little, you know, off? Or were they happy during the whole process? Were they happy?
6: He did question it.
3: There you go. There you go. He did question
6: he
3: it.
6: He did. But this was afterwards, obviously. But he took it on as his own. He, you know, we all love that baby. You know, he didn't want to do a DNA test. So we all accepted it.
3: Well, this guy is extremely happy, and he's not having any kind of doubts. He's happy. Whatever.
6: Yes, he's happy too. Mm-hmm.
3: So just let him be happy.
0: But I think he did think about it after he was approached, right? I mean, at least he thought it through. And
3: that means
0: made his
3: he was
0: decision.
3: Thinking about it prior. I mean, he's already...
0: Maybe your brother's already thinking about this, and he's looking for someone to talk to about it, and it's very hard to bring up with anybody. So if you spark the conversation, he might be like, man, I'm glad someone was going to say something. I don't know what to do. That may happen here. You know?
3: Yeah, anything may happen.
6: Yeah, and he's always been very argumentative. And they did think that it was going to be a huge argument.
0: But it wasn't.
6: He was like, you know, thank you guys for, you know, they had their talk. They had, you know, and you can definitely see that the baby, as the baby's getting older, there is questions, you know, but you know what? He doesn't want to do it. So we're like, okay, he doesn't want to do it. It is what it is.
0: And
6: we love that baby. Like it's, you know, like it's our relative.
0: Thank you for the phone call, Marissa. I appreciate the call.
3: The only thing about that, once the baby starts to look like and takes on the characteristics and it's official that you can look and see that that's not, if you're not then saying, hey, you need to find out who the father is, you're doing that baby an injustice.
0: Because well, I think that's part of this too. The baby has a right to know.
3: Well, yeah, at the end of the day, but if it's really obvious, you know, I think because of health issues and medical issues, you need to know what the biological father maybe has on his side of the family that might affect that child down the road. But that's down the road. We're talking about right now, today. Leave that man alone in peace. He's happy with the situation. And until he asks otherwise, then mind your damn business.
0: In your opinion, I disagree with. But we're going to send you to social media now. Q971 Radio on Facebook. The conversation continues. Leave your comments of advice. Hit a like button on one. You're like, oh.
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5: 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Miami. That's for all my scammers and my kid money.

Dre, Morning Show Q97.1. Good morning. It is time for everything you need to know. All right, in court this morning, Tiger Woods pled guilty to reckless driving and refusal to submit to a lawful test. The golfer now has had his driver's license suspended for 5 years. He'll pay a $1,000 fine, which, of course, drop in the bucket right there. But the judge also warned Tiger, if he is to drive on a suspended license, he could go back to jail. Oh, my goodness. Well, Tiger Woods, again, yeah, all bad. All bad for Tiger. I don't understand why someone like that, worth all the money he has, just doesn't have a driver. I said before, if I just came into a sick amount of money, the first thing I do is hire a driver slash bodyguard, and they just take me everywhere. I won't be driving anywhere anymore. That's just the first thing I would do. And I don't have substance problems. I don't even drink alcohol, let alone pills.

Is there anything else? And Tiger obviously does. So I just can't, I can't fathom that one right there. Just hire somebody and drive you around. Instead, no. And we've had, there's multiple driving incidents involving Tiger Woods over the years. Multiple driving instances. Not just one. So, well, I'm, you know, humble yourself or the world will humble you. So 5 years, no driver's license for Tiger Woods. I guess he's going to have to take my advice now and get someone to drive him around. Similar story here. Former NFL quarterback turned CBS analyst Tony Romo had his driving license, his driver's license, revoked for 6 months after he pled no contest to driving while intoxicated. Romo was pulled over on a traffic stop back on July the 23rd. One of the arresting officers said he could smell alcohol in his breath and he didn't perform well on the sobriety tests. So he was found guilty and added several other conditions, too. He needs to have an ignition interlock device on all his vehicles. He needs to attend and complete an alcohol assessment program and, again, pay his $785 fine. There's another one. I mean, Tony Romo has just a sick, massive monster contract to do color commentary on NFL games for CBS. How you could jeopardize that? And I've always said, usually, look, Tony Romo got busted drinking and driving once, but is that the first time he's done it or the first time he got busted doing it? So it could just be you have a bit of a problem there. And why do I even keep saying it? I just don't understand when you have all this money, you can't just hire someone to drive you around. I can't really fathom it. Doesn't make any sense. But Tony Romo going to have to learn his lesson. Now, he's on leave from CBS. I mean, everything starts up in what? What do we got? A week? So what's going to happen here? Is Tony Romo going to be back calling games, or is he going to start missing out on some paychecks? I guess we'll just have to wait and find out. All right, let's go back to Vegas, where we know Keefe D was just found guilty in the death of Tupac, but that might not be the end of it. Clark County District Attorney Steve Wolfson said yesterday he has not completely closed the door on charging Diddy, but stressed there is currently not enough evidence to do so. Says at this point, we don't believe we have significant evidence to charge anyone else with the death of Tupac Shakur. But like any other case, if we come into more information, more evidence, we can always consider filing additional charges. Now, of course, this is just one day after Keefe D was found guilty in the death of Tupac Shakur. You know, during the trial, jurors heard recorded police interviews with Keefe D claiming Diddy offered $1 million to kill Tupac and Suge Knight. Davis also alleged Combs wanted to get rid of those dudes and had several conversations with him about killing him. And all this came out, by the way, in the 50 Cent produced documentary on Diddy, which I highly recommend to everybody. And it came out a while ago. I watched it 2 or 3 times. But the most compelling part of the whole thing was the death of Tupac. So I wasn't surprised when any of this came out in the trial. If you'd watched that documentary, he had got his hands on the tapes. I mean, he'd gotten the hands on all this stuff. So, and again, the same story came out. That Diddy had offered up $1 million and a group of gang members to kill those guys. So who knows? I mean, Diddy, we didn't realize how dark his dark side was until, you know, recently. So who knows if more evidence comes forward. I guess we'll just have to wait and see on that, and we'll continue to keep you informed. But, you know, never would have thought anyone would have ever been charged in that case. It's so old, but finally it happened, some 30 years later. All right, Lionel Richie is staying in intensive care, has continued, and now doctors are coming up with a different story. They say the 77-year-old icon is having cardiac-related issues. Now, you may remember, a publicist for him said in a statement that he was having dehydration, which I called shenanigans on when I reported on that. I've had dehydration, and you shouldn't have it. It could damage your liver. That's not good. It's bad. But you get an IV. Get an IV, some sugar, some water. Boom, you pop back up. The fact that he's been in intensive care for 4 days told me this is not dehydration, but so many other celebrities have used the same thing over the years. But yes, heart condition, that makes a lot of sense. And that's unfortunate. 77 years old, heart condition, those are two things you don't want to go in the same sentence. And maybe this time, Lionel Richie, take a step back. Now, they thought he might get out of intensive care and be released yesterday. Didn't happen. They're hoping today will be the day he gets out. And I definitely hope for a speedy recovery for Lionel Richie. All right, that is everything you need to know this morning. But coming up, we're going to get into it here. We're going to see if someone can take back the bed. I guess that's what's on the table here. Do you need to take back your bed? Doesn't make a lot.
Celebrate Las

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0: running for mayor. Slapped myself to make sure I was still there. 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
1: Today I'm trying to get put a pounding on the money.
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0: bang.
1: Greg and Dre Morning Show, Q97.1. Hello, welcome to the show. Dre is inspired to lead the discussion today based on what I was doing yesterday. Now, I felt I was kind of tantalating. I was actually getting rather sexual with my discussion yesterday when I talked about the time, how long it took in between you getting some. You know, that magical moment in your life when you were a dry spell and you were thinking ahead about the time you might get lucky. It was a great discussion and found out a lot of people, on average, certain people were maybe getting it, even in a committed relationship, once every few weeks, which I thought was a pretty good average for people. But Dre, as this was unfolding, some people said they had gone months, 6 months, which I didn't see any problem with. I know that that's a great time in your life when you have the anticipation that at some point it's going to come back to you. So you can just kind of wait for it and be excited about the anticipation. You said you were going to come back and make a point about men getting their bed back. You make me nervous when you say you got an idea.
2: I've had enough of you talking right now because you're going to get even more nervous because, I mean, there's certain things. The whole theory of taking your bed back is allowing people to understand what a man feels in his bed and how he should feel. And a lot of men aren't feeling it anymore. You should feel like a king in your castle.
1: King in your castle.
2: Yeah, you should, like, it's like there's two places that a man should feel like a king, really. Well, that's three. The dinner table.
1: The dinner table.
2: The bed.
1: The bed.
2: And the throne. You know
1: what's the throne?
2: You know what a throne is. It's that little room that you close the door and you go in there, the little porcelain.
1: Yeah, but you should spend so little time in there that even shouldn't even be a concern.
2: Those are three places.
1: A whole testosterone Tuesday about men should be out of there within.
2: That was a fail.
1: Should be out of their bathroom within 3 minutes.
2: That was a
1: in
2: fail.
1: And out.
2: You remember that failed, right?
1: Well, I don't know if I remember it that way.
2: I wouldn't agree with you on that. Don't get sidebar here. Here we go. The bed today is the topic, and that's what you should take back. Because women have taken the bed from us, men. And you need to lay down some rules, fellas. And I want moving forward for you guys to understand this. And what we're doing today is I'm going to go down my list. And you can agree with something on my list. Just remember what it is and say, I agree with that. And we got a hookup for you today. Right, Greg?
1: We do. We got Six Flags Magic Mountain tickets. We do. We have.
2: Or you can add to the list. Maybe something I didn't think of. And that'll get you in as well. So, I'm going to kick things off.
1: But if men are already sleeping in their bed, then they are the king of their bed.
2: No, they're not. Let me tell you why. If you listen, you can learn.
1: Okay.
2: Right now, you're not learning. You're not learning because you're not listening.
1: Well.
2: First of all, I want you to go home, fellas. I want you to throw all the big fluffy pillows off the bed. All those big old fluffy pink, yellow, daisy flower pillows that she has all over the bed, stuffed animals, whatever's on there, besides your one special pillow. That one that you sleep on, got a little drool mark on it. That's the only pillow that should be on your bed. You throw all the other ones on the floor. Throw them on the floor.
1: No, well, hold on.
2: Throw them off of it. No talk for you right now.
1: All right, okay. I'll
2: throw those on the floor. I'm trying to get your bed back.
1: This is a bad start, though. But
2: hard to lay in the bed because you got 57 pillows in it. Nobody need that 57 damn pillows on the bed, so get rid of that. All right? You got to let your lady know that the bed is a love zone. Okay, this bed right here, this is where the magic goes down. You hear men say that all the time, but no one's really practicing it. You've lost it. So when she see you laying in the bed and you got a certain look on your face, a little certain smirk or a little gleam in your eye, she knows she's about to enter the love zone. So when she walks in there, she just knows what to do. Handle her business. It's time to go to work.
1: Well, what's the gleam in their eye? That's the part I'm confused about.
2: Okay, call it a horny look, whatever you want to call it.
1: Can you look at me horny real quick?
2: What are you saying?
1: No, I want you to look at me horny.
2: I'm not even looking at you now. You got me all. You got.
1: No, I need you to look at me horny so I know what the horny look is, Dre.
2: If you don't know what it is, I feel sorry for you. Okay, most men got the look.
1: I'm going to need another man to call in and look at me horny.
2: And the ladies Dre know the look it. That your man gives you. When he's in that type of mood, you already know it. So when he's giving you that look, you have two choices. Either you walk into the love zone or you go sleep your ass on the couch. Don't enter with the talking about, no, I got a headache, I'm tired. No, well, don't come in the love zone then. You don't get to sleep in the bed. You don't get to sleep in the bed that night if you don't acknowledge the look.
1: Okay.
2: All right?
1: Yeah.
2: Just taking the bed back. And I'm going to take some calls, but this is another one, taking your bed back, fellas. It's triple digits for the last week and a half, 2 weeks. It's going to continue. August hasn't even hit yet. Get off me.
1: What does that mean?
2: Do you need a t-shirt or understand it? When we get under these covers, it's hot. Get off me. I've already put the work in. I'm really hot now. My temperature's up because I've been over there sweating. Ain't no cuddling right now.
1: Whoa.
2: Ain't no spooning.
1: How are you going to snuggle if
2: no
1: you're...
2: No silverware. Ain't no snuggling. Get off me.
1: That's the best part.
2: For you.
1: Well, I think for most people.
2: Because you're afraid of sex.
1: Every man should be.
2: Get off me. Get off me. All right? That's taking your bed back. Bed at that point becomes a sleeping area. Sleeping bed is really after the engaging parts, the extra activities that go on. Now it's a sleeping bed. It's not a cuddling bed. It's not a hold me bed. You just held me the whole time during the act, okay? Get off me. Those are just some of the rules, but we're going to open up phone lines. Is there something on here that you agree with? Or is there something you want to add to the list that will get you in to win? Tell them again, partner.
1: Yeah, Magic Mountain Tickets. The only thing I can say I agree with on that list would be possibly the look, but you won't give me the horny look. So since I don't know what it is, I don't know if I could agree or disagree. But the other things on there, I definitely do not agree with. No, I mean, snuggling, cuddling is the best part of physical activity, either before or after. If you eliminate that, it's almost not worth it.
2: Really?
1: Yeah, if you eliminate the cuddling, the snuggling, the holding, if you take that out, it's almost not worth it. Why even bother doing it? The other thing is, the pillows thing. The thing that actually got me the most kind of agitated is the pillow thing. Like, I'm a firm believer in body pillows.
2: Mm-mm.
1: And I was once ridiculed for that. And I remember a caller called in giving me a hard time about it. I said, you know what?
2: If that's your pillow.
1: I'm going to buy you one, and then we'll see.
2: His name was Hector. You bought him a pillow.
1: I bought him a body pillow, nice fluffy one. He came to the radio station, picked it up. A month later, he called into the show, said, Greg, you were right. And this is a guy that had chastised me.
2: No, Greg, I'm not saying that. I said this earlier. The pillow that you sleep with, that could be on the bed. That one's got the little drill marks. I'm sure you
1: No, that's your too. That's the pillow my head goes on. But I need another pillow to wrap my arms around and sometimes kind of spoon hug if I roll over that way. If you roll that way, but you know, things get uncontrollable at night. You can jostle, you can move around a little bit. So on this side you got your lady, that's great. But if you happen to roll over on this side, you got your body pillow, and you can just kind of hug and snug
2: suspect,
1: all over.
2: You sound suspect, homie. You sound suspect.
1: I wish Hector would call back.
2: I wish he would.
1: I haven't seen Hector in a while. We went to lunch one day. He liked my bedroom advice so much, we went and had lunch at one point.
2: Stop it right now.
1: Hit me up.
2: Throw all the fluffy pillows on the ground.
1: 266-9797. All right. Well, let's see. I don't think people are going to agree with you. But we'll open up phone lines today about men taking their bed back. Is this something you agree with? Is there something Dre left off the list? Or if you want to give me the horny look, I need to see it.
2: What is you talking about?
1: I don't know how they can do that over the phone, though. That's going to be a problem. We're going to have to work
2: Maybe
1: that out.
2: Maybe describe it to you.
1: Yeah. Okay. Yeah. At least. Dre's not even giving me that. Jonathan out of Fresno is currently on the phone lines.
2: Get your bed back. Get it right. Is that the whole bedroom?
1: I don't know.
2: What's going
1: Jonathan,
2: on?
1: Jonathan, welcome.
2: Jonathan, how you doing, man?
0: Good, man. Thank you.
2: I'm trying to get your bed back, Jonathan. Greg's screwing it all
1: Well,
2: up.
1: I don't think men have lost their bed, not based on the description Dre
2: Stop.
1: Gave. But
2: does your woman have a lot of pillows on the bed, Jonathan?
0: Yeah, unfortunately, yeah.
2: Throw them all on the floor when you get home. Throw them all on the floor and tell her to leave them there.
1: Well, you need to get her permission before
2: don't
1: you do that.
2: Don't get nothing. You're taking your bed back. This is your bed, Jonathan. Didn't you have a bed by yourself before you met her? Wasn't that
0: I did.
2: Okay, it's time to get your bed back, homie. Throw
0: no,
2: all them damn pillows.
0: King size bed.
2: Yeah, throw them all on the floor.
1: Now, Jonathan, let me ask you a question. I mean, would you even make love to your lady if you knew you couldn't cuddle and snuggle with her before and after? Would it even be worth it? Would you even bother?
0: I mean, I called because this is the first time I call, and I was ridiculous what I heard. Starting off just basically with that horny look, I wouldn't be asking another man to give me the horny look.
2: Look, I'm going to give you the love, Bell.
1: Okay.
2: I'm going to get you into one of these tickets because you confirmed what I just said. Great. I'm not.
1: Let me talk to Jonathan.
2: He asked me to give him a horny look.
1: Well, Jonathan, okay, let me talk to you then. Dre's being unreasonable here. Look, if you're on the phone line right now, I wish you were standing right in front of me, Jonathan. We could look each other in the eye. You could give me the horny look, and then I would understand it. But maybe since we can't do that, unfortunately, you're not standing right in front of me. I wish you were, Jonathan. Can you describe the horny look to me?
0: Nah, man, that just feels wrong. I can't even describe it to you, let alone in front of you, giving it to you.
2: No, eye to eye, Jonathan.
1: I'm so confused.
2: This man wants to get eye to eye.
1: I'm confused.
2: He wants to get nose to nose. He wants you to give the look that you give
1: him. I'm trying to figure this out, Jonathan.
2: The look you give your queen when you in that mood. He wants you to give it to him. I apologize.
1: I don't understand what I'm saying. That's confusing people. But Jonathan,
2: you're
1: in to win, Jonathan. I don't know why he was confused by what I said. I think I'm making a simple request.
2: He still need to grow a pair about them pillows. His wife got seven pillows.
1: Well, you need to ask permission
2: before
1: you go throw anything your wife's on the ground or your girlfriend's.
2: You want them pillows in
1: the corner. Maybe we can get further with Jerry out of Fowler here.
2: What up, Jerry?
1: What's up?
3: Oh man, how's it going? Good morning,
2: fellas. Hey, Jerry, I'm gonna need you to take some of that bass out your voice, play. You went froggy on me right there, man. Come on, play.
1: Nah, Jerry, you got a deep throat. It sounds sexy.
2: It's not called a deep throat, Greg. It's called a deep voice.
3: That's what he called a deep throat.
2: That's what he called you, Jerry. I apologize. I do it all the time. I feel bad for the
1: what
2: guy.
1: Did I say?
2: Stop. Just don't say nothing. Hey, is there anything that I said that you agree with, or something you want to add to the get your bed back list?
3: You know what? I got both of them actually. First of all, the bedroom is, you know, you got a hard day at work, you get off to work, you go to your bed, you know, you got your lady right there. The last thing, I mean, the bedroom, it's that sexy time, you know, it's that
2: love
3: time
2: zone
3: to relieve all your stress, and it's not venting time, it's not let's talk about our problems time, it's let's get to business.
2: Come on
3: and
2: now.
3: Then night-night.
2: Jerry, love Bell for you, man. I love the night-night right after. The night-night is the best sleep ever. Everybody
3: and
2: go
3: get
2: night,
3: off
2: night.
3: Me because I'm sweating, okay?
2: See?
3: It's hot. Give me my cold one pillow. Nobody pillow. Give me that cold one pillow.
2: Yes.
3: All I need with a little bit of drool mark.
2: And get off me. Don't get all up on me.
1: Hold on here. Let's just dig a little deeper here, Jerry,
3: let's
1: if you don't mind. Now, I mean, is it even worth it to make love to your lady if you're not going to be able to cuddle afterwards? Is it even worth
3: it?
1: I wouldn't do
3: before,
1: it.
3: Like after you've already done aerobics, you broke your hip already.
2: Come
3: like
2: on,
3: you
2: Jerry.
3: Know, you long
2: Talk
3: day at work, you cuddle before. That's like foreplay. You know?
2: Yeah.
1: I mean, but before then, after that's you're feeling good and you want to
2: get
1: off
2: me.
1: Then you can talk. You know, you don't want to go to sleep right after that. Why are you laughing, Jerry?
2: I don't know what's going on.
3: It sounds like you haven't gotten nasty time after work in a while.
2: Yeah,
3: you want to go to sleep.
2: He's straight laced. He's straight. He's got a problem.
1: All right,
2: he's
1: thank you, Jerry. I don't know where the confusion's coming.
2: Jerry's in the wind.
1: I'm not saying anything funny.
2: You made him laugh.
1: That's why I'm confused.
2: You made Jerry laugh.
1: Jaden in Porterville. Maybe we'll get further with Jaden's call. Good morning,
2: Jaden. How you doing?
0: Good, and you?
2: I'm doing great, man.
1: Thank you for calling, Jaden.
2: Is there anything on my list to get your bed back? Because I'm trying to man these men up to get their bed back. Is there anything on my list you agree with, or is there something you want to add to it?
4: I agree with everything you said.
2: Too many pillows.
4: And when I get off work, you know, I'm ready to have some of that love zone.
2: Love zone.
4: And after that love zone, just get off me.
2: Yeah, come on.
1: Wow.
2: This is a man's man right
1: now.
2: Look, don't enter the love zone if you're not paired for the love. Don't come in here. Okay, if you want to just, like, watch TV, go take your ass in the living room, cut the TV on, and watch it. Don't enter the love zone.
1: Well,
2: cut TV on.
1: Jaden, I think when you say things like, afterwards, get off me, that doesn't sound romantic. That doesn't sound like something that, you know, you should be saying to your lady. Right?
4: But we already had that romantic time.
2: Yeah, you already
1: held. No. I would contend the act of doing it is not romantic. The act of doing it is whatever. That's whatever.
2: Whatever.
1: That's whatever.
2: That's
1: okay.
2: The
1: easy part.
2: Anybody
1: can do that. Okay. What you need to do is you need to have that time before and after that you're more into your emotions, right? Because that's just a physical act anybody could do.
2: Now the before, I give you that.
1: Right?
2: The time before Every man should look at his lady with dreamy, horny eyes and say, "Your sexy ass in that bed." Well, that's, okay, that's romance.
1: Give me those horny eyes, Dre. That's what I'm looking for. That's the part I'm missing.
2: You better look somewhere else.
1: The horny
2: else.
1: Eyes.
2: You better look somewhere else.
1: Jaden, I
2: apologize.
1: All right. Well,
2: thank you, Jaden.
1: And by the way, I got to come back to this pillows thing because you should not be throwing these pillows off the bed. Extra pillows are good.
2: I wouldn't even go as far as say throw them out the window. But I don't want to be that disrespectful. Put them in the corner. And if she misses the pillows, take you out.
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2: That's in the corner. 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
12: In Fresno, delays on eastbound 180, just west on the 41. Also hazards on eastbound 168 onto Bullard and issues on northbound 41 onto McKinley still. Also, more delays on Barley and Jen at your traffic.
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13: Sign. 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

0: all my life. Dre came in motivated, inspired. Inspired by, I guess, frustration out of things I've been saying. I don't understand that. Matter of fact, I was talking bedroom chatter yesterday trying to come up with the winning numbers for the Mega Millions. So I don't know why he'd be frustrated by anything I said.
1: Whatever.
0: But we're taking phone calls in response to the list Dre broke down a few minutes ago about men taking their bed back, which I don't even think they lost their bed.
2: Yes, they have.
0: So we aren't even on the same page there. But we're looking for phone calls to react to his list or maybe add to it if you've got something, a way that you feel men need to take their bed back. All right, Daniel out of Fresno is next on the phone line. Good morning, Daniel.
3: Good morning.
2: How you doing today?
3: Good. How you guys doing?
2: Man, I had to put this list out here because I'm tired of guys losing their bed, and I'm trying to get it back for you players out there. Is there anything on my list that you agree with, or did you want to add to the list?
3: Well, I agree with both. I got my bed back, and I sleep with 6 pillows, but I also agree with Greg on the cuddling.
0: Yeah.
3: I like cuddling before and after. I like when, you know what I mean? I like having my girl on my chest.
0: Yeah.
3: We chit chat. Just, you know, just about life. Nothing, no drama. Just about us or just our little family. We just had a 6-month baby. So
0: that's the best time to do it. Daniel, you're my type of guy. You're my type of man, Daniel.
2: Get that baby out the bed. Don't let that baby get in your bed. And first of all,
3: he ain't in the bed.
2: Oh, good.
3: I told you I got my bed back. So we got 2 beds side by side. We got a nice master bedroom, so we're able to fit
2: put the baby in the bassinet.
3: Bed in there.
2: Okay. Put that baby in there. But the baby's in your bedroom. I mean, that's a whole different story. But listen, you're failing right now on a few levels. First of all, don't nobody want to be up on your chest, because that's close to your armpits. And if you're putting in work, and like you're supposed to be doing in the love-making process, you got a little sweaty, you got a little funky. And nobody want to be laying up on that. So you need to put in some more work. Then that way your girl gonna put her head on your chest and she go like, baby, you a little rank right now. And she gonna roll over, go to her spot, and you go to your spot. But you'll still get an A for effort.
0: That's
2: because
0: why we have deodorant.
2: You invited her. Oh, you cut right through that. If you put in work, you burn that right off.
0: No, I think, Daniel, I'm glad you called, because I truly believe the vast majority of guys that listen to this show, really, it's not worth making love if you can't cuddle before and after.
2: I think
0: if we did a poll, I just can't believe most guys would even bother making love if you knew you couldn't cuddle before and after. That's how you bond. That's how you have that pillow talk.
2: You may be onto something in the winter time when it's cold and you're just looking for
0: it. Doesn't matter.
2: But right now, we in the triple digit. Get off me! Get off!
0: Yeah. No.
3: I got the AC blowing, 2 fans blowing, we good.
2: Now you got a high-ass bill. Greg, don't put his hair on.
0: You're my type of dude, Daniel.
2: All right, Daniel.
0: You know, I wish we could get some time together, because you sound like my type of dude. I don't even need to inject myself inside of you. You're already there.
2: I apologize.
0: I appreciate the call.
2: I apologize, Daniel.
0: Thank you, Daniel.
2: Just hang up on him, player.
3: All right, you guys have a good one.
2: You too. I don't know why he just didn't hang up on you.
0: Why? What did I say?
2: You're on these tangents, man. You say your verbiage.
0: All right, pal. Out of Fresno's up next. Good morning, pal.
2: What's up, pal?
4: Morning.
2: Notice the women have been missing in action today. Because I come real for them.
0: Well, I think you're saying things that are, quite frankly, I don't know. I'm not going to use the word offensive, but you're saying things that don't make any sense.
2: I have a rapport with the fellas. And now these ladies know that they got too many damn pillows on the bed. That's why I said throw them out on the floor. And they don't like that. And I'm cool with it. What you got, homie? Anything on my list that you agree with or you want to add something to the list?
4: I probably might change the cuddling part.
2: So do we have a cuddler? Do we have a little cuddler on the line? Do we have one of those little cuddlies?
0: Well, this
2: man?
0: Is supporting.
2: Are you
0: my...
2: afraid of the night? Is it too dark for you? Who wants your teddy bear?
0: No, let me care.
2: Who wants your teddy bear?
0: What you should be afraid of is sex. But, men should be afraid of sex. You should not be afraid of the dark. I never said that.
2: I'm going to get you a nightlight, too. How about that?
0: Will you explain to Dre that most men don't even want to bother to make love if they can't cuddle? Go ahead, pal. He's listening.
4: There's different takes on that. But then, the thing that I learned is, I don't know about right after, sacrifice that little 30 seconds, maybe a minute, and just...
2: Then get off me, right?
4: Get up on your woman, and I don't know, kiss her and thank her or something.
2: Oh,
0: that's
2: that,
0: good.
2: That, I mean,
0: yeah,
2: that
0: thank
2: part.
0: You for yeah. being in my life. Yeah, you're the best thing that's ever happened to me.
2: You can say all of that as you're giving her that little kiss as you're rolling away from her.
0: Exactly. Rolling away from her.
2: You're rolling away from you like, oh, baby, that was so good. You were the best. Oh,
4: yeah.
2: And then you, and like maybe you just mumble the words, get off me. You don't actually say it out. You just kind of say, yeah. Burn, get off me.
4: What happens if you say that and 5 minutes later when you come back and you see a woman, you know, you say, get off of you, get off of me.
0: Yeah,
4: you,
0: that's,
4: you
0: not,
4: have none.
0: That's not going to go over well,
2: well,
0: pal.
2: I got all I need. See, the difference
0: what
2: is.
0: What do you mean
2: see,
0: you got all you need?
2: I'm putting in work. Y'all, the two of you sound like you're not really putting in work. Well, Greg, no. I know you're not putting in
0: work. Well, I'm just saying, a couple weeks from now, you're going to want to do it again.
2: A couple weeks?
0: Yeah, a couple weeks. You're gonna...
4: I'm talking about like maybe 5 minutes later. I don't know about a couple weeks.
2: Well, listen,
0: 5 minutes later. No, a couple weeks later, you're going to want to do it again. And if you left a bad taste in her mouth, she's not even going to be interested. Right?
2: What I'm going to do, I'm going to leave her feeling like, damn, I can't wait to get some more of that. Not tonight, because I'm worn out. I'm good now. But by tomorrow, I'll have time to dream about it, think about it, and be ready to go again. Y'all ain't putting in work. All right, thanks for calling.
0: Pal, I appreciate the call. Great food for thought.
2: Pal, you ain't living up to your name. Your name should be Pow!
0: Well, no, he's doing he's supposed to do over there. Dre's claim that men need to take the bed back. Do you agree or disagree with what he's saying?
2: He lost it.
0: And hopefully you agree with what I'm saying, because I feel I'm making...
1: Get ready, Fresno. 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

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Fresno. Let's go.

0: Dre is upset the right word? I don't know.
1: No, it's not.
0: He's in here demanding. He's demanding that men get their bed back.
1: Take your bed back, fellas.
0: And he has broken down the ways that over time men have lost their bed. Now, I don't agree with the things on his list. Let me just full disclaimer here.
1: You agree with the kid one. No kids.
0: Okay, yeah, you're right. The common ground is I don't believe kids should be in the bed. That's common ground between Dre and I. After that, we couldn't really find any common ground.
1: It's a lot of them, Greg. And I went down the list, and we're going to take some phone calls.
0: We're going to take some phone calls. People can either agree or disagree with some of the things that are being said this morning.
1: And if your bed makes a certain sound, fellas, that's okay. And she shouldn't complain about it. That's headboard. That's your cadence. You use that for your rhythm. And she don't understand that. So if she's saying, can you tighten up your bed?
0: What causes that? Let's take a phone call. 266-9797. Good morning, caller.
2: I got something to add. So pit bulls are not the problem with my bed, man.
1: Okay.
2: Dogs. I want my bed back from the dogs.
1: Put that on there. That's a good one, Matt. Get the damn dog off the bed.
0: Whoa.
2: Yeah.
0: Matt, let me intervene here. Look, your dog is happier sleeping on your bed.
2: Yeah, but I'm not, though.
1: Yeah, that's all that matters.
0: What
1: about
0: difference
1: you.
0: Does that make? Like your
2: because
0: dog
2: hair gets everywhere.
0: Well, then you got to clean the sheets. I mean, we all do that anyway. I'm just saying your dog is happier on the bed, and that's what matters, right? You want to do things that make your dog happy.
1: You know what's going on, Matt? When you're not there, if your dog gets comfortable being on your bed, when you leave to go to work, he is rubbing his gonads across your pillow, right where you lay your face. He dragging his butt across that pillow. That's how you mess around and get pink eye. I'm telling you.
2: That's what I'm saying.
1: Greg's
2: yeah.
1: coming here with pink eye a couple times.
0: I've never had pink
1: eye. Well, your eye was red.
0: Yeah, wow. I don't know, man. If your dog's happier on the bed, your dog should be on the bed.
1: Yeah, about that.
2: That's why we bought dog beds.
1: They got their own damn bed.
0: He's going to lay where he's happiest. And, of course, we all want our dogs to be happy, right? No one would argue
1: against
0: that. Hey,
1: Matt, have you ever in your life climbed in your dog's bed and took a nap? Ever?
2: Never.
1: Never. Damn right.
0: It ain't big enough.
1: And they shouldn't get in your bed because it's too big. If you want to use size, it's too big. That's your love zone. That's your palace for you and your queen so you can knock her down and then go night-night.
0: Okay. All right, thank you, Matt. I appreciate the
1: call. Thank you, Matt.
0: Thank you.
1: That's a man's man right there, Greg.
0: Ray out of Fresno up next. Good morning, Ray.
1: What's up, Ray?
3: How's it going?
1: Talk to me, man. Is there anything on my list that you agree with, or do you want to add something to the list?
3: I want to add something to the list.
1: Bring it on, man.
3: After you get in that love zone, too, you have to roll over and just go to sleep butt naked.
1: Oh, no clothes. Okay, all right. I like that. No clothes on. After you're done with the chore at hand. No clothes.
0: And never in my life have I slept naked.
1: We ain't surprised.
3: Yeah.
1: The nerdy
0: never
1: life
0: never in
1: live.
0: My life have I slept naked. I don't see the benefit.
1: So you got to get up and get fully dressed after if you ever get some, Greg. That's a mystery.
0: Get my pajamas on. I think men should be sleeping
1: Who
0: in their pajamas.
1: Who needs to get up after? You ain't put no work in. Now, like me and the caller, we even put in some work. The last energy we have is going as we pass out. We ain't got time to find our drawers. Matter of fact, they somewhere at the bottom. You ever try to reach down at the bottom of the bed? They all tucked in the sheets and you can't really get to them anyway.
0: I mean, look, these activities should be planned. So you should have a plan for where your clothes are going to go. Then you know exactly where they are when you're done, right?
4: You probably fold your underwear up and put them on the nightstand.
1: Yeah, kick it off.
0: I don't know, man.
1: Find it later.
0: I don't know. I appreciate the call, though.
1: I'm adding that to the list. You are in the win, man.
0: And by the way, Ray, can you describe for me the horny look that you would give?
3: I can't do that.
1: Come on, Ray.
0: Well, how am I going to know it if you won't give it to me?
1: Ray, just hang up on him. Just hang up on him. I apologize.
0: Yeah, now, why are we apologizing here? You forced him to hang up.
1: I can't even.
0: You forced him to hang up.

0: You are.
1: I think we got a lady on the line. You wanted that, right? Yeah. Good morning.
2: Good morning.
0: A lady has stepped up for the challenge so you can feel the wrath of Dre. Because I'm not even talking to you ladies today, but you know what? If you want to call in, it's all good. I'm trying to get these men their bed back that you have taken from us. You've come like thieves in the night, and you stole it. You got fluffy pillows everywhere. You got bedspreads that look like flowers and butterflies and sweet little colors. What's going on? Explain yourself, Lorraine.
2: Well, actually, mine's all purple, and it's got pillows, but that doesn't bother him.
0: Yeah.
2: And about the after doing the do, yeah, stay away. It's too hot for all that cuddling.
0: Now, now you're talking. See, these women are thinking the same way we're thinking. They don't want to be all up on us anyway. They do it because we think they think that makes us feel manly. But Lorraine has figured it out. You go over there, I'll be over here. See you in the morning.
1: Well, yeah. Lorraine, I got to say, you would hurt my feelings. You know, if we did this act of making love and then you told me we couldn't cuddle, you know, my feelings would be hurt. I'd be
0: You'll
1: feeling
0: get over
1: some
0: it.
1: Kind of way. I don't
2: know. The cuddling comes in before all that.
0: Yeah.
2: No, before the fact, you're hot, you're sweaty, you ain't trying to do all that no more.
1: Well, I got
2: to
1: say, I mean, if I was treated that way, I don't know when the next time would be. I'd be interested in making love again if I couldn't cuddle afterwards, right? I'd be my feelings, right?
0: Ain't no sweating going on with Greg, by the way. He ain't putting in that kind of work.
1: I might need a month to recover from that. That's my feelings being hurt like that.
0: Unbelievable. You're onto something. God. I think if you really truly sat down with your man and you held his hand and you looked him in the eyes and said, baby, tell me the truth. Does the pillows bother you? He'd be like, I can't stand them damn pillows, and throw them on the floor. And then he'll be able to tell the truth. But right now, he's just he's trying to keep peace in his house.
1: No, I think.
0: Trying to keep peace.
1: Nothing wrong with your pillows. And sometimes you can.
2: It'd be different if after the fact he wants to cut. So we'll go to the shower and then we could cuddle or whatever there, but.
0: Now you're talking my language. Oh, okay. Now we're in the shower. Okay, well, so when you're in the shower.
1: That's beyond my pay grade to understand.
0: You got
1: that
0: the overhead shower, or do you have the body jets? You got the body jets that hit you all over the different body parts? That's too much. I went too deep. All right, all good.
1: Today.
0: Thanks for the phone call.
2: Lorraine,
0: get in that shower, Lorraine. The sexy ass in that shower.
1: Yeah, I couldn't date Lorraine. She'd hurt my feelings.
0: Well, your feelings need to be hurt.
1: Yeah, Andrew out of Fresno up next. Good morning, Andrew.
3: What's going on, guys?
1: Appreciate the call.
0: Trying to get your bed back, trying to man these men up so they can go home and grow a pair and throw all them damn pillows on the floor.
3: I was going to say, so what is the debacle between you? I'm sitting in the back of the van here. We're out here in these streets, and we're hearing cuddling versus no cuddling, right?
0: Well, I'm taking look, do you have a bed and a woman? You share it with a woman?
3: I do.
0: Okay, do you have a bunch of pillows on your bed?
3: We do.
0: Throw them on the floor.
1: There's nothing wrong with pillows on the bed.
0: Okay. Did you have a bunch of pillows on your bed when you was a bachelor?
3: Yeah, bro. It's called comfort.
1: Yeah.
0: You had a whole bunch. You had several pillows on your bed.
1: I do.
0: That's called something else, homie. I'm surprised you got a lady.
3: It's called neck support.
1: Yep.
3: Because, you know, you need good neck support when you sleep.
0: I'm not talking about your personal sleeping pillow.
1: No, but a body pillow.
0: I'm talking about decorative pillows all over your bed. Did you have
1: yourself
0: them
1: up when you're reading? Put an extra pillow?
3: Now, I'm sorry. I'm going to have to say body pillow is kind of the way to go.
1: Yes, it is.
3: Before, I used it as a regular pillow, but now when the wife leaves out of town, you know, I kind of need that extra little sum on the side, you know?
1: Yeah.
3: To cuddle the blanket.
1: Well, let me worry about you. You need it all the time. Here's why. If you roll over one way, she's there, you can hold her. If you happen in the middle of the night, and it's subconscious, right? You roll over the other way, you have your body pillow on that side, so you're getting that comfort either way.
0: I'm worried about you, man. Okay. It's the reason why you in the back of a van now. There's a reason why you're in the back of a van. You're going to be in the back of a van down by the river is where you're headed.
3: You know what? I am by the river right now.
0: Unbelievable. I call these things all the time. That's going to be your new home in a minute.
1: Andrew,
3: I hope so.
1: I believe most men see it the same way we do. Dre just yells louder than we do, and that's all.
0: I don't know, man.
1: But I appreciate your call today.
0: You're where you need to be, down by the river in the van.
3: You know it, guys. You know it. Y'all take care now.
1: You too. Great call from Andrew. All right, Money out of Fresno up next. What's up, Money?
4: What's up?
0: Money in the building. What's up, player?
4: Well, with the list, I ain't got no problem with the list. More or less, spot on.
0: Okay, okay.
4: Well, first of all, I'm apologizing to you, Greg. This might start out Greg being more Greg, but But then, Greg, did you look that Dre's talking about?
1: Yeah.
4: Remember a show called Friends?
1: Friends, yeah. One of the best ever. Yeah, you, Friends.
4: But that look is the look every time after Joey says, "How you doing?"
0: That's a good description.
1: Okay.
4: That's probably the best explanation I can give you on the look.
1: So it's kind of like with the eyebrow, a little with the eye.
0: How you doing?
1: Yeah. Oh, okay.
4: Whatever it is, it works for you. That's the look.
1: The look. Thank you, Money.
0: And when you
1: I don't know
0: bed.
1: Why Dre couldn't have just looked me in the eyes and done that. He knows that show just as good as you
0: That's
1: do.
0: That's why I got shades on. I'm not trying to look this man in the eye.
1: He put shades on.
0: He's weird so, like that.
4: Like I said, Dre, I apologize ahead of time if you start giving that Joey look. From here on out.
0: There
4: whatever.
0: You go, man.
1: There it is. Now, that's it. See, Money, what a great... Can we ring the love bell for Money? Now I understand it better, Money. Down. That's all I was looking for was an explanation.
0: Now,
1: thank
0: Money,
1: you.
0: When you land in your bed, your castle,
4: uh-huh.
0: and your queen, she walks in the room, and you give her that look, that means if she steps into the love zone, it's on and popping. If she's got some ailments, a headache, she's tired, then don't step into the love zone. Go somewhere else.
1: No, if she's got a headache, you need to do everything you can to make her feel better.
0: Mm-mm. Go down and take your aspirin.
4: Well, I don't know if she's feeling sick. You're going to make her feel anything. Anything you do won't probably make her feel any better.
1: Exactly. Money, thank you. I'm totally with Money. If your lady's feeling stressed or a little under the weather, a headache, the last thing she needs is anything sexual. That's the last thing she needs.
0: No, I'm just saying she's not in the mood. She's not really sick.
1: Well,
0: she don't want to give you none.
1: Well, she could have a headache. She could be a little depressed. She could have anxiety. The last thing she needs is anything sexual.
0: I don't give a damn. Don't come in the love zone. It's zoned
1: off. She needs a good night's sleep in her own bed is what she needs.
0: We need to have
1: with
0: some
1: her
0: sort
1: pillows.
0: Of device
1: All right.
0: that can warn us if they coming in there with some excuses.
1: Hey,
0: warning,
1: Zeus.
0: Warning.
1: Out of Visalia.
0: Hey,
1: morning.
0: Jesus. What's happening?
5: How we doing, fellas?
0: Well, hopefully.
1: Well, hold on. Let me find out. Hey, Jesus. Hey. How
5: so,
1: you?
5: So I'm with Dre. With the pillows, though, instead of throwing them on the floor, you put them on the side of the bed for some insulation so neighbors can hear what's going on.
0: Oh, you got nosy neighbors. But you know what? Don't run from the sounds that you make in there, man. That's part of the process. You know, no matter how loud it gets in that's your room. That's your love zone.
1: Hmm.
0: So, like I said, like if you got kids and they hear that, and you tell them the next day, look, your mom and I, we're building a bed. All right? We build a bed.
5: We're
0: so when you hear that sound, you know, we're building beds and then we're horseplay.
1: Well, honestly, the bed shouldn't be squeaky. Making love should not be allowed. I don't know why it would be. But, Jesus, can I ask you a question?
5: Yes, sir.
1: How you doing?
0: You're not supposed to ask dudes that with the horny.
1: No,
5: I
1: just learned this.
0: But you're not supposed to say
1: that. I just learned it. What are you talking about?
0: But it's not for you to another dude. That's the horny look, the horny voice.
1: Well, I'm trying to practice it up.
0: Don't practice on Jesus. He's at work. Jesus, I apologize, man.
5: I got to go now.
0: You gotta
5: hey, guys,
0: go.
5: Have a good day.
1: Why
5: has
1: he got to go?
0: See what you do? You scared
1: What did
0: me.
1: I do?
0: Why you do?
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0: Do that to the listeners.
1: 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All right.
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4: Now. The great

0: Well, it is the Oh No They Didn't segment of the program. Just found out producer Karina used to sing this one in class.
1: Oh, my.
0: You had no idea what it meant, Karina?
1: I didn't know what it was meaning, so I was just singing it. Whoa, it was catchy.
0: Toot it and boot it.
1: Oh, yeah. Toot it to the right. Well, hey. Toot it to the right left.
0: Okay, that's it.
1: Woo.
0: I don't need to hear any more from you. Yeah, you never know what songs people are singing. My wife actually told me she used to sing, remember that Key of My Neck, My Back?
1: Oh, I love that song.
0: Go listen to the explicit of that one.
1: Whoa. I was singing that one, too.
0: Look at you, you little nasty girl.
1: I was wild.
0: Man.
1: No, wild girl.
0: Gosh.
1: I calmmed down, though.
0: Okay, good.
1: Yeah.
0: Good.
1: I'm not that wild.
0: I know this version.
1: Exactly.
0: I missed the, what, Miss Keisha version?
1: You missed that version.
0: She had an alternate personality back in the day, Miss Keisha.
1: She was something.
0: Well, I don't even want to know. All right, it's time for the rest of these Oh No They Didn't stories for today. Where do we begin? I'll start with this. Homeowner has a break-in. Imagine someone breaking into your home. Your home is your couch.
1: That's scary.
0: And you hear, you know, noises, things being shuffled around. Obviously, they're looking for your valuables.
1: Mm.
0: I mean, what do you do? You immediately call. You run, try and run out, jump out a window. I mean, what are you going
1: to
0: try and
1: do? Oh, I grab my kid and maybe my phone's next to me. Call 911.
0: Call 911.
1: Right away?
0: That's what they did. They got to call the 911. Please get over here. Someone's inside my home. They've broken in. The police do respond. That's good. Home break-in, home robbery. They get over there. Guns drawn as they hear the same commotion. All right, someone's obviously in here. They start to head up the stairs, and that's when they realize up on the second story, yes, is the intruder. It is a bobcat.
1: Whoa.
0: A bobcat.
1: That is scary still.
0: Rummaging through the house. Yeah, glad I didn't confront that.
1: Yeah, imagine going up there and, you know, let me see what's up
0: there.
1: That
0: might not have ended well. The bobcat might be like, hey, I'm confined here. It's like a prison. I need to fight my way out, you know?
1: Exactly. And how did this bobcat get in?
0: Well, they say there was a second story open window and a tree nearby. So they say the bobcat went up the tree and then leaped into the open window.
1: It got inside.
0: And then it got in. It's like, how do I get out of here? It's like a, you know, put all these things in here.
1: Gotta close these windows.
0: Apparently. Yeah, so police then were able to tranquilize the bobcat and remove it from the vicinity.
1: Well, that's good. They got it out.
0: They got it out.
1: Nobody was hurt.
0: Nobody hurt. So there you go. You might, now you're scared. Would you rather have the intruder or the bobcat? What do you, probably the bobcat.
1: Bobcat. I mean, both are still scary, but bobcat, I'll take it.
0: Okay. Yeah, I guess you got it with the bobcat in that situation. Anyway, scary thought, though.
1: Right.
0: Here's another one, though. Cows on the loose. Yeah, man, I've heard this story before. Cows on the loose, stop drive time commute. Have you reported on this?
1: I haven't yet.
0: You have not?
1: Hmm.
0: We've had a ton of cows in the roadway stories over the years.
1: Really?
0: You're telling me you haven't you didn't respond to one of these?
1: I haven't seen
0: what
1: none
0: are
1: of
0: you
1: this
0: doing?
1: Pop up.
0: What are you doing?
1: It's not
0: right
1: popping
0: now?
1: It's up a regular on the traffic. Thing,
0: especially down like Hanford.
1: Oh, yeah.
0: Cows get loose down
1: it's
0: there.
1: It's a little smelly over there. Just a little bit.
0: Yes, the cows got on the loose and again shut down the morning commute. Yeah, they say the cows were going down one of the main streets, finally headed off into a neighborhood. And that's when they say, after several officers tried to corral them, they called in a citizen with a, quote, lasso to wrangle the cows.
1: They got them.
0: And I got to say, that lassoing is not a dying tradition.
1: I bet it's hard learning how to do
0: it
1: that.
0: It is. But I've seen it with my own eyes. So I,
1: really?
0: Yeah, I used to play soccer out east of Clovis. Man, there was a family out there. They had a beautiful backyard, huge, lot of land. And luckily for me, they invited me to play. They had two fields.
1: Oh, man.
0: Yeah, they invited me to play.
1: Two of them, not just one.
0: I thank them, and I would go out there and I'd play. But it's way out in the country east of Clovis. So I was going out there one time, and you're kind of in the middle of nowhere. And then there's this little, like, you know, pen area. And I see, as a stop sign, I see this OG on a horse swinging a lasso.
1: Doing the thing. Oh, yeah.
0: And there's, like, three kids. Like, younger ones. I don't know, maybe young teens.
1: Okay.
0: Watching the OG use the lasso.
1: They got to teach them
0: and
1: young.
0: He lassoed a cow.
1: He got the cow.
0: And I was like, here we go. This is not a dying art, the lasso, the wrangling of the cow.
1: It's still happening it's out still, there.
0: Well, he was teaching the young ones. So actually, I kind of stayed at the stop sign. There was nobody behind me. And I was like, let me watch this.
1: You're
0: a
1: watching
0: more.
1: It too.
0: I almost want to join in. Can you teach me how to lasso?
1: Yeah, be late to your soccer game, Gary
0: well,
1: Greg.
0: You know what? I don't. Forget them. I was worried about soccer right then.
1: That is an interesting skill, though.
0: Yeah, but I was like, man. But then again, I can't even ride a horse.
1: Aw,
0: so I'm
1: man.
0: No good at this. Even if I could lasso, I can't even ride a horse. You're supposed to ride a horse and lasso.
1: That's multitasking right there.
0: Well, you do it all. Yeah, anyway. So, yeah, you better keep a closer eye on this stuff. We got cows crossing the roads and shutting everything down.
1: They gotta move. Move aside.
0: That's it. Yeah. But the lasso is alive and well. Love Bell for teaching the next generation how to lasso. Thank
1: you. Keep teaching that.
0: That OG on the horse I saw that day. How about this one? Oh, no. Oh, no. Man dies.
1: Oh, man. This doesn't sound good. It's bad.
0: And then he needs to be, of course, removed from his home where he passed away. That's really too bad. But that's all right. The family calls like the funeral home. They'd already worked out plans. I guess it was, you know, it was in the cards. It wasn't sudden.
1: Okay.
0: So they send over the transportation. You know what? One thing that's creepy is those hearses. You can't help but think creepy thoughts when you see a hearse driving.
1: I get the chills when I see that.
0: Right? You know someone. There's no positive story with a hearse.
1: Exactly. You know what's back there.
0: There's certain words that you say that there's no way to spin it positively.
1: It's very dark.
0: Hearse is one. Yeah, it's a very dark word. Mm-hmm. Anyway, so they go to transport the man. One of the drivers then went in. They had to go with the gurney to get the body out of there, right?
1: Yeah, somebody got to.
0: One of the drivers, I guess, was eyeballing his establishment where the dead man lived. And then after dropping him off at whatever, the funeral home, he went back and robbed the place.
1: What are
0: robbed
1: you doing?
0: The dead man's home.
1: He still had the keys, so he said, you know what, let me just go back.
0: Let me go back.
1: And grab a few things.
0: He really targeted one thing. He wanted a firearm.
1: Oh, only one?
0: I don't know. There's collector's items, firearms. Could be very valuable. Or I guess it just could be something he needed to have his collection. I don't know if there's a shotgun. I don't know. AR-15. I don't know what he needed.
1: Out of everything that he had in there, just
0: you wouldn't
1: that.
0: Think he'd go back for just your standard pistol. I wouldn't think he'd do that.
1: Yeah.
0: But who knows, man? Isn't that wrong? You're going to rob a dead man.
1: That's disrespectful.
0: Thank
1: How
0: you.
1: How dare you?
0: How dare you?
1: This man is not even here anymore. And what if he was going to give that to like a family member or something?
0: That could be a family heirloom. That could have been grandpa's gun passed down from generation to generation. That's going to someone else. Again, his grandkid. Unbelievable. How about this? You see something in the home. Why not just go to say, I don't mean to bring it up the wrong time. Let me leave a phone number. I just saw that. Maybe I can make you a fair offer on that.
1: When
0: you're ready, I know it's emotional right now. When you're ready, give me a call. I'll make you a fair offer.
1: That would have been a better option.
0: Is that
1: for him
0: a solution?
1: There you go.
0: All right, man. I feel like tooting and booting it right now. I'm so upset about that. All right, that came out wrong. Anyway, that is Oh No They Didn't for this morning. Coming up, are you ready to go to social media? We had a baby born that did not apparently look like the father, and a family member very concerned about what to do about this. Mm-hmm. They weren't quite sure how to advise in this situation. So they wrote in. We took those phone calls earlier. Now, you're going to go check out Facebook, find our most likes piece of advice.
1: I got to go check that out right
0: Karina's
1: now.
0: Going to have that all ready. Celebrate.

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0: Greg and Trey, Morning Show, Q97.1. All right, let's do this. Time to get to social media right now. And let's start with Lean on the Listener, shall we?
1: Let's get to it.
0: This is a serious situation for some people. And that is a baby is born, and then according to a family member, the baby does not look like the dad at all. In this case, it was a sister writing into our show. Her brother had had a baby. She described his relationship with the mother of the child as on again, off again. And she's looking at the baby going, nah. Skin tones, nothing close. The features don't match. And she's talked to her sister about it. Sister is like, yeah, I see the same thing you see. Mm. But she isn't sure if she should go to her brother. Apparently, her brother's very happy being a dad. Just all happy about the baby. Everything's going great. So she's like, man, do I say anything to rock the boat? Or, you know, I just let him be and just let it all go. And who knows what shakes out down the road. So she wasn't sure what to do. We took phone calls earlier. There's definitely a couple different sides on this thing. But let's go to Facebook right now. Producer Karina, you've been monitoring it. Who got the most likes on their advice today?
1: It was Desiree Agala.
0: Okay.
1: Says, you don't want to be the reason your brother stops talking to you. If he's in love with being a dad, why try to take that from him? If you're not 100% sure, you have to at least have some proof before trying to take that from him.
0: Okay, I get it. I mean, that's one school of thought. But I don't think you're going to take anything from him. I mean, at the end of the day, it's up to him to decide what he wants to do.
1: Yes.
0: Even if he wasn't the biological father, a lot of guys still want to be there for the child.
1: Yeah, they still do it.
0: So, you know, you're not, just by presenting this to him doesn't mean you're, you know, you're taking that from him. He could still choose to be a part of what it is. But yeah, I mean, that just goes right along with some of the callers earlier, though. Just stay out of it.
1: Right.
0: Don't say anything.
1: But she wants to express her concerns as well.
0: That's what she's thinking. But
1: as a sister.
0: Does anyone agree with that? Let's get another piece of advice here.
1: Alfredo Aceves says, tell your brother. He would want to know. Plus, they were on an on and off relationship. So trust this. The only ones that get offended or defensive are the ones that are that have something to hide. Tell him. Wow.
0: There's some words of magic in this. Some gems that I see. Number one gem is some people are saying there's no proof, there's no evidence. Well, they were having an on-again, off-again relationship.
1: They were.
0: I believe that is some evidence. Now, of course, you're not exactly sure what timelines are. Only your brother and, you know, the mother of the child know exactly what that is. But if the proof was out there, on-again, off-again relationship could lead to question marks. And I think
1: what will happen?
0: Should lead to some question marks. I do like what he said there. The people that get very defensive when you point the possibly the truth out to them, they might have something to hide. Because you point out what could very well be a truth and people just kind of roll with it and they go, yeah, you know what? Hey, you know, okay, you know, yeah, you're right. You know, that yeah.
1: They'll agree.
0: They'll be like, I understand that maybe, you know what I mean? Or that means they don't really have anything to hide. Sometimes when people overreact to something you point out that you think is a high probability being true, there seems to be more to it, is what I found.
1: Yes.
0: You understand what I'm saying?
1: Yeah.
0: So if you point out something that's, you know, hey, this could very possibly be true, what I'm saying, and someone freaks out, that's what, I mean, at least for me, that makes me go, oh, I'm onto something here.
1: They get too aggressive with
0: it.
1: Yeah,
0: like they're way too defensive and angry. Yeah. It's like, whoa, hey.
1: Calm down.
0: Yeah, that shouldn't be that kind of reaction. And usually I'm saying people don't react that way if you think, if they're telling you something that's complete fiction.
1: Exactly.
0: If it's complete fiction, they just kind of laugh it off, right?
1: Yeah.
0: If it's like somewhere kind of close to the truth sometimes, then they don't want to, you know, they don't want the truth to come out. They might freak out. Mm-hmm.

0: Mm-hmm.
1: I don't know, something to that. I'm with you, Alfredo. I'm going to hit the like button on that one right there. Let me get one more.
0: And lastly, Season Zapata says, look deeper into your family. Maybe that skin tone once appeared in your guys' family tree. My babies look nothing like their father, and they're 100% his. And I'll be damned if anyone had to tell him to get a test.
1: Oh, wow. Okay, maybe. I mean, I like what you're saying there, Season.
0: I get that, too.
1: There could be different, you know, skin tones from back in the day. You know, I have blue eyes, but mm-hmm. blue eyes are recessive. So they could go away for the next couple generations.
0: And then come back later.
1: My blue eyes could come back mm-hmm. when matched up with someone else with the blue eye recessive gene. So blue eyes can just kind of be hidden in there and then come back a couple generations later. So, but I know that. That's why a few people have blue eyes like I do, because you have to get matched up with someone else who has the recessive gene
0: right.
1: in order for the blue eyes to pop out. Although, you know, some people might not like blue eyes, but my wife loves blue eyes. So I won there.
0: She loved your blue eyes.
1: She loves my blue eyes. She said that's one of the first things she saw was my blue eyes. And so I'm like, all right, well, hey, I did something right then. Thank you, Mom and Dad.
0: Right?
1: Mom and Dad.
0: Hey, the good jeans.
1: Oh, wow.
0: Good eye jeans.
1: She just grabbed her like pop, pow. She even likes me. See this? What am I wearing right here?
0: You're wearing blue, too.
1: I'm wearing light blue.
0: Yeah, your eyes are actually popping out more.
1: She loves me to wear light blue.
0: Aww.
1: That's what she says. She's always trying to tell me to get light blue shirts. Because she says, it accentuates my eyes.
0: Yes, it does.
1: She uses like big terms and adjectives and stuff.
0: Wow.
1: Like that. Yeah, crazy. So maybe, Season, you're onto something right there. Could be something that is just buried deep in the family history as a possibility. Speaking of colors, you saw what I put up on social media yesterday.
0: Oh, yes.
1: I did my own science project.
0: Very informative.
1: Remember, it was Ginger Cat Day yesterday?
0: It was.
1: Ginger Cat Day. And I was like, okay, but I have a whole thing on ginger-haired people. Because we usually call them redheads. And
0: yeah.
1: I freaked out about that for years. It's totally disrespectful to call a redheaded person a redhead. You should refer to them as an orangehead. And so I did the science experiment, posted it on my social media. And I have now proven that you are disrespecting anyone who is a redhead by not calling them orange head. Their head is orange.
0: It's not red.
1: No. So I proved it. I have this up. It's on Book of Greg. That is my Instagram. I've now proved it. If you know anyone who used to be referred to as a, quote, redhead, you will now see I have proven. You have been disrespecting that individual. You should immediately start calling them orange head.
0: How dare you call
1: them
0: red hair.
1: Show them the proper respect. Okay?
0: Right.
1: But if you're doubting me in any way, I want you to go check out the video. And I've proven it. Wouldn't you say I've done a great job of proving this?
0: You did. You brought out the colors. You were
1: exactly.
0: like showing it right on subject A.
1: Subject A.
0: You got to check it out.
1: Okay.
0: Book
1: of Greg.
0: It's a great video.
1: I teased it yesterday. I put it up. I want you to check it out. If you have anybody with what used to be known as red hair, it's a must see. It's a
0: must.
1: You
0: got to see it.
1: I don't want these people disrespected anymore.
0: Stop doing it.
1: Not another day.
0: Stop it.
1: But yeah, I'd love for you to be part of it. I'm going to be getting a lot of stuff up. I just re-engaged with socials, and I got my Instagram going. I'll be doing a lot more of these types of science projects to find the meanings of life. The important stuff, like orange heads.
0: And you're just trying to help
1: give
0: out
1: me a
0: the
1: follow.
0: People.
1: I will definitely be helping out the
0: that's
1: people.
0: All you got, that's
1: definitely
0: all you're doing.
1: Definitely be helping out the people as I investigate things that have not been investigated by others. I can't believe science left it to your boy Greg to figure it out. All right, anyway, Book of Greg on Insta. Check me out. Yeah, we talked about men taking the bed back. Did you buy into anything that was being said earlier in the show?
0: I don't like it.
1: I don't like it either.
0: Ray was saying.
1: I don't like your pets not being on the bed. I don't like that.
0: Yeah, they gotta be on the bed.
1: The pets deserve to be on the bed. Cats, dogs deserve to be on the bed. There should be a lot of pillows on the bed, too.
0: Yeah, I like having my pillows.
1: Different positions. There's a lot of uses for pillows.
0: Wait.
1: We should not be kicking pillows off the bed. There should be ample amount of pillows for all the different things you may need to do.
0: Extra pillows, come on.
1: Yeah, he was also like, get off me. He felt it was still too hot for a woman to lay with him after they did something. I'm like, there's no point in doing, quote, anything. If you can't lay and hold your woman for a while after, wouldn't you agree with me?
0: You gotta, you know, caress them just a little bit longer.
1: My wife has said there's something called the afterglow, which I didn't know what the afterglow was.
0: There's a glow.
1: That was like, I heard that phrase. I went, what is that? And then one day she held me and I went, oh,
0: You're glowing.
1: And then I started glowing.
0: And there
1: then I was
0: it
1: like,
0: is.
1: That's what it is. I'm glowing. I found out.
0: You got to experience
1: it. So this whole nonsense that was presented of get off me and get out of this bed after I'm done doing what I do was just absolutely ludicrous.
0: No.
1: I think all men are with me. No man wants to lose touch of his lady after whatever's done.
0: You want to caress them after.
1: Right? There wouldn't be a single man that would want to push away his lady.
0: If they would, man.
1: You wish they would?
0: No, if they did, they, man.
1: Oh.
0: How dare they?
1: Okay.
0: Don't be doing that to your lady.
1: Anyway, yeah, so your lady belongs right next to you at all times. I don't care how hot or cold it is. Although there was a sensation yesterday. Look at me talking pillow talk. Look at me talking
0: what are you
1: pillow
0: doing,
1: talk
0: Gray?
1: Right now. Well, I got to say, this is memorable. This is memorable. So all summer long, my wife is the hot one. And I remain cool even though it's hot out.
0: Really?
1: But she gets hot in the heat. So when I touch her in the summer, she's like, "Oh my God, your hands are so cold." Because I'm trying to find ways to cool my body down because I stay in the house. It's like, you know, 86, 87.
0: That's a little too
1: so
0: hot
1: I'll do
0: right
1: whatever.
0: There.
1: I'll touch her in the summer. She stays hot, but it works for her. And it's like, pfft, like I'm hitting her with ice.
0: You freeze her.
1: Last night it changed. Because we had the windows open and the house actually cooled down.
0: It's colder at the night now.
1: Yes.
0: Mm-hmm.
1: Cooled down. She got into bed late, and she woke me up with a cold hand.
0: Oh,
1: things have now changed.
0: She got you.
1: Because in the winter, I get warm.
0: Oh, what?
1: In the winter, no, and it's reversed. So in the winter, my body gets warm. I'm pumping the blood. I'm keeping warm. She gets cold.
0: Huh.
1: So it was
0: interesting.
1: Look, all it took was September 1st to turn this thing around.
0: That's it.
1: And now I'm the warm one. She's the cold one now.
0: Yes. Things are reversed.
1: Ah, it's good. That's good. Now she's going to need me nearby.
0: Exactly.
1: Summertime, she could be just get away from me.
0: Yeah, she'll be cuddling you.
1: She don't want me around.
0: Exactly.
1: She don't want me around. But now I'm going to be necessary.
0: You got to be there for her.
1: I bring the warm blood.
0: You better be there, Greg.
1: Thank you, September.
0: Boom.
1: I am the hot one. All right, anyway. Should we get back to celebrating the day today? What do we got going on?
0: It's National Pierce Your Ears Day. Got to pierce your ears. I think I was 3 or 4 and they pierced my ears.
1: I got to say, this is like post-traumatic stress disorder for me right here, hearing this.
0: Oh, my.
1: I'm scared to touch my wife's ears.
0: You don't? Why
1: no, I'm
0: not?
1: Scared. I don't like to get near them because she's got a lot of piercings. And they can, I can't.
0: Wow.
1: If I touch them, I can feel the wrath.
0: It's a little sensitive on the ears.
1: I stay away from ears.
0: You better not get close to her.
1: She's got one on her. Is it her tragus? I think that's called her tragus. Kind of
0: the little middle.
1: The thing that pops out in the middle. Yeah.
0: Yeah.
1: She's got one there. And like, if you get even, if you breathe on it.
0: Ooh.
1: It's like painful.
0: Wow. I don't want to get a piercing there.
1: I'm like COVID. I stay like 5 feet away from my wife. I'm scared to touch or breathe on her ear. How about your baby? How old's your baby now?
0: He's 1 already.
1: Okay.
0: And
1: that's too young.
0: That's a little too young. But I know my fiance wants to get his ears pierced.
1: Whoa.
0: Ain't nobody going near my baby's ears.
1: Shut it down, mama.
0: Nobody's doing that.
1: Shut it down, mama.
0: No.
1: Wow. That's, at one.
0: I can't have my baby having his ears pierced.
1: Like both?
0: Both of them. And he wants to get little diamond earrings for him. No. Okay. We're not doing that.
1: Mama spoke.
0: Not right
1: Mama
0: now.
1: Has spoken.
0: He could do that when he's older, but not right now.
1: Karina, thank you for all your help today.
0: Thank you, Greg.
1: Appreciate you very much. Gotta say goodbye. What? It's that
0: we
1: time already?
0: Go.
1: No.
0: We it's
1: gotta
0: a wrap.
1: Go. That's okay, though. Rest assured. Kimmy coming up.
2: It's health, family, and fun all in one place. 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
5: I wrote something on Facebook the other day about women, and my mother came and chastised me like, "You don't disrespect women, take down." And I'm not going to disrespect my mama because I'm scared of her. I went to a different page and came back as a different person. And I was like, "Listen here, you need to mind your fucking business." I didn't want to just leave it like that, so I logged back out and came back on myself, right? It was like, "Hey, you ain't gonna be talking to my mama like that." So then my wife came on there.

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0: Karol G. That girl is on fire. Middays with Kimmy kicking off all the way till 2 p.m. Let's get right into the music. 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
12: I wrote something on Facebook the other day about women, and my mother came and chastised me like, you don't disrespect women, take down. And I'm not going to disrespect my mama because I'm scared of her. I went to a different page and came back as a different person. And I was like, listen here, you need to mind your business. I didn't want to just leave it like that, so I logged back out and came back on myself, right? It was like, hey, you ain't gonna be talking to my mama like that. So then my wife came on there, because I didn't know she was even watching. She like, that's my mother-in-law, you creep. So I've been wanting to say something to my wife for a long time.
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1: Aha, Cardi B, new music, 97.1. I think it's definitely about that time for Cardi and Karol G to link up and collaborate together on a song. I'm just saying, I mean, these two women are on fire in their own lane, and it just would be so nice to see them back together, making music together. Here's The Weeknd.

0: win. A good feeling as always when we're giving away $1,000, especially for the cutest couple out there in the Central Valley. 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

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This song was a summer anthem, and I've been saying that for the past, well, since all summer. But literally, okay, the women got scammed by the fake NFL player, the 49ers fake NFL player, Deshaun Love, is that his name? Oh, man, ladies, come on, girls. Get it together.

0: like one specific human trait like a woman could have, what would you like in a woman?
1: Kind and
2: 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Okay, 97.1. Here's Wale watching us. In less than 4 minutes, I'm gonna give it to ya, Ariana Grande. 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Also,

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0: The final chapter of summer baseball is here at Chichansey Park as the Grizzlies celebrate 25 years in downtown Fresno. And you don't want to miss it. The Fresno Grizzlies are home for their final two series, August 18th through the 23rd against the Stockton Ports. Then September 2nd through the 6th against the San Jose Giants to close out the 2026 season. The final week brings Fresno State Night, DC Night with your favorite superheroes, and Fan Appreciation Day to wrap it off.
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Coconut Water is the name of this song to add to your playlist. 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
10: I wrote something on Facebook the other day about women, and my mother came and chastised me like, you don't disrespect women, take down. 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I went to a different page and came back as a different person. 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Just leave it like that, so I logged back out and came back on myself, right? It was like, hey, you ain't gonna be talking to my mama like that. So then my wife came on there, because I didn't know she was even watching. She like, that's my mother-in-law, you creep. So I've been wanting to say something to my wife for a long time.
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Karol G making a buzz on Q97.1. That song is called Baby Wild to add to your playlist. And not gonna lie to you, I gotta keep it real. Karol G and Bruno Mars, man, they would make the cutest couple. I'm just saying. I know they've been collaborating together on music, but lately when I see photos of them two just hanging out and Bruno Mars saying, I need me a spicy Latina, whew, the power couple is there. Why can't they just

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13: I wrote something on Facebook the other day about women, and my mother came and chastised me like, you don't disrespect women, take down. And I'm not going to disrespect my mama because I'm scared of her. I went to a different page and came back as a different person. And I was like, listen here, you need to mind your fucking business. I just leave it like that, so I logged back out and came back on myself, right? It was like, hey, you ain't gonna be talking to my mama like that. So then my wife came on there, because I didn't know she was even watching. She like, that's my mother-in-law, you creep. So I've been wanting to say something to my wife for a long time.
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8: I wrote something on Facebook the other day about women, and my mother came and chastised me like, you don't disrespect women, take down. 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It was like, hey, you ain't gonna be talking to my mama like that. So then my wife came on there, because I didn't know she was even watching. She like, that's my mother-in-law, you creep. So I've been wanting to say something to my wife for a long time.
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Fall season is upon us. I mean, it's been feeling so chilly in the morning. I've actually been wearing a hoodie and it feels so good. I love me this weather. And as we await the fall season, of course, we're going to be up in the 80s all week this week, which is amazing. And it's going to keep dropping as we go. So stay hydrated. Stay cool still because it'll get hotter later. But also stay warmed up, just saying. Me pregunto si tengo muchas novias, hoy tengo a una, mañana otra, ey, pero no hay boda. Titi me pregunto si tengo muchas novias, muchas novias.

0: things. It is officially official with Q97.1. The cutest couple contest is happening. So if you and your significant other would love $1,000, I mean, who wouldn't, right? 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So go do it right now while you have time within these couple of days. 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I know that's right. Coming up next, Lexi y mañana nos vemos.
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1: It's Q97.1. Hey, in just a few minutes, I am going to be filling you in on what we are celebrating today on September 2nd, 2026. All right, do not go anywhere, bestie. I hope your Wednesday has been absolutely amazing. I'm your homegirl, Lexi, holding things down for you on the mic. Hey, we're going to get into some Kehlani, a smooth little vibe for you. This one right here is called Folded on Q97.1, baby. Let's go. It's really mama.

0: Yo, what is your favorite kind of popsicle? Well, if you love you some blueberry popsicles, bestie, you have an excuse to eat as many as you want today, all right? Because it is National Blueberry Popsicle Day. It's Kidaddy 71. I'm your homegirl, Lexi, holding things down for you on the mic. And
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0: Hey!

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So it just had me thinking, like, what am I going to do this weekend? That's why I needed some ideas. 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
1: Spread them cheeks, let me see that. 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That thing till your throat gets sore. Bend it on down, put your face on the floor. That till your legs can't stand. High freak, with the world in a hand.

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1: California girls.

Yo, mi gente, guess what? It is September, so you know what that means, baby. Party in the Park is just around the corner, taking place at Woodward Park. Yo, Wiz Khalifa is going to be in town, Fetty Wap, Quavo, just to name a few. In just a few minutes, I'm going to tell you how you could get hooked up with tickets right here on Q97.1, all right? Here's Leon Thomas and Chris Breezy. CB Remix, let's get it.

All right, bestie, check it out. Okay, so Woodward Park on September 20th is going to be popping. Party in the Park is taking place. Wiz Khalifa is going to be in town. Fetty Wap, Quavo, Bow Wow, Soulja Boy, P.D. Pablo. Yo, for real, it's going to be a party.

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